Song about when it's really over. We've all been there, right? Folded from Kehlani. Ariana Grande standing by. Got the big summertime tour. We'll hear from her in just a couple, plus SZA.

Rolling Stone magazine called Ryan Tedder Music Silent Mogul because he's got his hands in so many different projects, including, of course, fronting those guys. One Republic.

0: talking to me? No, you're not talking to me. When did you get hot? Well, I still look like 10 miles of bad road. And Sabrina Carpenter. Pink Pantherist, Zara Larsson on the way.
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Her first major purchase after becoming a star, buying a vacation home near her parents' place outside Montgomery, Ella Langley and Chosen, Texas. Selena Gomez, Marshmello standing by, and a guy who's playing the iconic Milwaukee Summerfest, Alex Warren.

New album in the pipeline, dual album at that, drops on the 12th. You seem pretty sad for a girl so in love. Olivia Rodrigo at Drop Dead. Stay here for Ariana Grande plus Cat's Eye. 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

0: 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Stay here for even more of the hits. That includes Noah Kahan, a song about friends, the passage of time, and drifting apart. Title track to his latest album, On the Way.
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0: Damn, I love Miami. And it's Pitbull alongside Lil Jon as we drop the hits at the weekend. Kendrick Lamar on the way in just a couple. And a song about when it's truly over from Kehlani.
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Fast forward 2024, you got the same agenda. 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

Mutt, Leon Thomas, who started off as a Broadway understudy before moving into music. Got Olivia Dean coming your way in just a couple. And the latest one from Teddy Swims as well. Keep it close.

0: That song's going to be stuck in your head all day and all night. Sorry about that. Imagine Dragons and Thunder. I am Brewer. Make it a great one. Tate McRae is on the way.
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1: Hey, how's it going?
2: I'm good, man. How you doing today?
1: I'd love to give an oral expression out to my wife tonight.
2: Okay, start with your name, please.
1: My name is Brian, and I'm calling out of San Antonio, Texas.
2: Brian, and your wife?
1: My wife's name is Liza.
2: All right, Brian, I want you to express yourself to Liza. Go ahead.
1: Liza, baby, I know I'm not always the easiest to live with, but we've been together 11 years now and married for 8, and I hope we go on another 20 together. And I don't want to spend any night or another night without you by my side. I love you, baby, and I'm so happy to be your husband.
2: Beautifully said, my friend. I wish you and Liza 20 and then a 20 after that and then 20 more after that. And I appreciate you both listening to the show tonight.
1: Oh, yes. We every Sunday night, we look forward to this. And hearing the couples call just gives us hope that everybody else is doing the same thing. And we appreciate you spending your time giving us these slow jams to have a nice night, too. For just the

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1: This is Michelle Perez from Salem, Oregon. This message is for Edward Reyes. I just want you to know that I adore you, I care for you, and I'm waiting for you faithfully and patiently.
2: Hello, this is Mike Saldana. I'm calling from San Antonio, Texas. And this is for my honey, the love of my life, my honey, Lorinda Saldana. I love you, honey. Bye.
3: Hi, this is Brittany calling from Sacramento, California. Here to send an oral expression out to my two daughters, Zaria and Marley. I love you guys. We had a wonderful weekend. Continue to have more memories with you guys. Love you.
4: Hi, this is Max calling from Tucson, Arizona. I just want to give an oral expression to our dog. He's been doing this, I think, for 20 plus years, and every 6 nights a week. And I just wanted to thank him for giving all of his time to give us Slow Jams. Bye.
0: Wow, Max, you're amazing. The check is in the mail. There's more Sunday Night Slow Jams next.
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1: Hi, I was wanting to do an oral expression.
2: Yeah, let's do it. What's your name?
1: Melinda.
2: Hello, Melinda. Where are you calling in from tonight?
1: Carlsbad, New Mexico.
2: Fantastic. How are things in Carlsbad tonight?
1: Usual, slow.
2: Is everything Carl's good in Carlsbad tonight?
1: Yes, everything is Carl's good. All right. Getting good.
2: Melinda, let's make somebody's night. Who's on your mind? Make him famous.
1: His name is Ramon.
2: His name is Ramon. What would you like to tell Ramon tonight? Go ahead and express yourself.
1: That I love him so much and I miss him and that the stove light is still on for him.
2: The stove light? You're trying to blow up the house? You mean like the gas is on?
1: No.
2: Why is the stove light on?
1: The light above the stove.
2: Oh, okay. You trying to get that man a cookie something when he comes home or what?
1: No.
2: Okay. I'll let it be. It'll be an inside joke between you and he. I hope you get to see Ramon soon. Melinda, I'm so glad you're listening in Carlsbad, New Mexico. Thanks for the call tonight.
1: You're very welcome. Thank you.
2: Take care. Good night.
3: Hit me. All the chronic in the world can even message you. You're the ultimate high. You know what I'm saying, baby? Now check this out.

0: Hey, I want to remind you tonight that you are a part of Sunday Night Slow Jams just because you listen. However, if you would like to participate, if you'd like to collaborate, if you would do me the honor of sharing the airwaves with me tonight, we'd love to have you on. I'm opening my arms and welcoming you and your family members and your friends to come on the airwaves tonight with me for an oral expression. I'll give you our phone number in about 30 seconds.
1: Hi, my name is Martha Maxine. I'm from Wichita, Kansas, and this oral expression is for my baby, Chano. I love you, and I'm going to be here for you through everything, baby.
2: Hi, my name is Paul. I'm calling from Las Vegas, Nevada. My wife's name is Alana. I just wanted to send her an oral expression and just let her know how much I love her and how blessed I am to have her in my life.
3: Hi, this is Brenda from San Diego, California, and I just want to shout out my man. I miss him so much. I can't wait for him to come home. Gabriel, I love you so much. I miss you.
4: Hi, this is Bianca Prince from Beaumont, Texas. I would like to send an oral expression out to my husband, Jonathan LaMail. I love you, Daddy.
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11: 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As AI transforms how work gets done, a new IBM CEO study finds success will depend on how quickly organizations redesign their workforce. CEOs agree, people are the priority. 83% of CEOs say AI success depends more on people's adoption than the technology. But many organizations are still struggling to redesign roles, build new skills, and rethink how teams collaborate. This gap is already showing up in the workplace. CEOs say only 25% of employees are using AI as part of their jobs, even though 86% believe their workforce have the skills to collaborate with AI. Looking ahead, CEOs expect the impact on jobs to accelerate. By 2028, 29% of employees may need reskilling for different roles, while 59% will likely require upskilling to perform their current roles more effectively. The findings suggest the real challenge isn't just adopting AI, it's aligning jobs, skills, and ways of working with the speed of AI transformation. To learn more, visit ibm.com/IBV.
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0: Say, I'm sorry.
1: Hey, I just wanted to say that I'm sorry.
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1: I really need to hear back from you. I really want to apologize.
0: On the apology line, 1-877-209-0631.
3: Hi, Doug. This is Sam. I'm calling from Biloxi, Mississippi. And this apology is for Matthew. I'm so sorry that I met you. I apologize for not being that one for you. I apologize for listening to your lies, and I apologize for the both of us wasting each other's time.
4: My name is Josh from Dayton, Ohio, and I want to say I'm sorry to my best friend, Matt, for not doing such a great job when he wanted me to. I'm sorry, Matt. Love you, brother.
5: Hi, this is Kyla from Long Beach, California. This goes out to Hunter, Kearns, and Oregon. I'm sorry for everything, for making you so stressed and making it hard to love me. I'm sorry I couldn't make you happier. I'll always love you.

0: Right, here we go. 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The phone number is 877-209-0631. Because the show plays all over the world, besides your name, make sure to drop your location. In fact, I want you to brag on your hometown a little bit. Your name, your city and state, and then drop that oral expression just like this.
1: Hi, this is Joanne from Madisonville, Kentucky, and I would like to send an oral expression to my husband, Cameron. I love you, baby. Keep working hard for our family. I'm so proud of you.
2: Yeah, man, how's it going? This is Anthony from San Jose, California, to Veronica, and I miss you. If you hear this, just come back.
3: Hi, R-Dub. This is Bobby Rose Kindle. I'm in Tucson, Arizona, and someone's been on my mind for a really long time. I love him, and I miss him, so I want to send him an oral expression. His name is Gilbert Ponce, and I don't know what more to do because I've tried and tried. I went outside his door, and I sung him songs, and I go to his work, and I don't want to be a stalker, but I love this man. Gilbert Ponce, I love you, and I want to be Rose Ponce for the rest of my life. And that's what I have to say about that.
0: I don't know if that's very romantic or very concerning. I'm not sure yet. Either way, we'll get to your online expressions from slowjams.com right after this.
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1: Hey, can I give an oral expression to my husband?
2: You may. What's your name, first of all?
1: It's Kenya Macias.
2: And where are you calling from?
1: Amarillo, Texas.
2: All right, welcome to the show. And who's your husband? What's his name?
1: He is Christopher Padilla. He just opened a food truck here in Amarillo, Texas, called JC Hibachi Grillable. And I just wanted to give him a shout out for all the success that he has done over the months.
2: I love that. Can you give me, give everybody the name of the food truck again, nice and slow?
1: It is Street Scene Hibachi Grill and Bowl.
2: Street Scene Hibachi Grill and Bowl. And it's rolling around Amarillo right now, serving it up?
1: Yes, on 4515 South Georgia.
2: I love that. I wish you and him so much success and happiness. And I hope when he's serving up that food, I hope he's blasting the slow jams on the radio for all of the customers, okay?
1: Thank you so much.
2: Is that a yes?
1: Yes.
2: It's a must, okay? Hey, thank you both for listening tonight.
1: It's a must, yes.
2: I wish you guys so much success.
1: Thank you so much.
2: You're welcome. Have a good night. Enjoy the show.
1: You too. Bye-bye.
3: Do you do this often? I'm not so often.

Hey, what's going on, everybody? This is Magic with the NB Riders, and we're kicking back with my boy R-Dub. Keep it locked right here, and I want you to dedicate a slow jam to that special girl, somebody you love. Let's get lost in love tonight with R-Dub. Come on, y'all. How you doing, sweethearts? Hey, you know these last few months we've been together have been so right, and I'm just so happy for what we share.

You know that love we shared is just something so special. The tenderness. I just don't know what to say, girl. Would you say it to me? One more time.

Okay, these are online expressions. You've sent these through our website tonight and earlier in the week. Thank you for your patience if you've been waiting for just a little bit. Jessica's been sending me a few emails, so I am sorry it took me so long to get to Jessica, but we're going to do something real special for you tonight, Jessica, for Terrence in Beaumont, Texas. Jessica loves you, and she says she will always stand by your side. And LaTerrence, Jessica's been hitting me up for weeks, so glad to finally get that on tonight. From Melvin to Mason in Kenai, Alaska, I love you, and I've got your back. From Ella to Ruben in San Angelo, Texas, I love you so much, it's me and you forever. 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From Brian to Alisa in Moreno Valley, California, you're my rock and my ride or die. Desiree in Kansas City, Kansas, or make that Kansas City, Missouri. For Moshe in Louisiana, I love you, and I'll see you soon. Princess to Harmonious in Ontario, Oregon, I love you forever. Rochelle and Jamel in Tulsa, Oklahoma tonight. Kendall in Austin, Texas. From Morgan in Missoula, Montana. Renee and Bernard in Peoria, Illinois. Hi, good night to Laura and David in Santa Fe, New Mexico. And Shaylee and Leanie checking in Logan, Utah. Fantastic to hear from you. You can send us an online expression anytime when you go over to slowjams.com. 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We'll be waiting for you. 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We'll check the apology line and kick off another full hour of Sunday Night Slow Jams right after this. 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
11: 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As AI transforms how work gets done, a new IBM CEO study finds success will depend on how quickly organizations redesign their workforce. CEOs agree, people are the priority. 83% of CEOs say AI success depends more on people's adoption than the technology. But many organizations are still struggling to redesign roles, build new skills, and rethink how teams collaborate. This gap is already showing up in the workplace. CEOs say only 25% of employees are using AI as part of their jobs, even though 86% believe their workforce have the skills to collaborate with AI. Looking ahead, CEOs expect the impact on jobs to accelerate. By 2028, 29% of employees may need reskilling for different roles, while 59% will likely require upskilling to perform their current roles more effectively. The findings suggest the real challenge isn't just adopting AI, it's aligning jobs, skills, and ways of working with the speed of AI transformation. 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
3: Ricky from Little Rock, Arkansas, sending an apology to Phil. 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
4: My name's Lisa Marie Nieto from Corpus Christi, and the person is Manuel Moya. 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
5: 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I love you.

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0: I'm not even going to lie. It is so damn good to see you tonight. Thank you for coming through for another Sunday Night Slow Jams. Whether this is your first time listening, or even with us for years, or even decades since 1994, these are the Sunday Night Slow Jams, and I'm so glad you're with us tonight.
1: This Aaliyah with a spoon. This is for my husband that's in the military serving the country. I can't wait to have your kids and just get married. I love you with all my heart.
2: Hi, this is Jack Yost from Victoria, Texas, and I wanted to send an oral expression to my girlfriend, Sammy. Just, this sounded like a really fun thing to do, and I just wanted to let you know that I really care about you, baby, and I can't wait to see you tomorrow.
3: Oh, this is Coda Kaminki from Farmington, New Mexico. I'd like to give an oral expression to Ozzy Etzity. I love you so much. You're very kind, and I hope you have a very good night.
4: I'm Amanda Seals from Tulare, California. This oral expression is for Alicia Seals, my wife. I love you, baby girl. I hope you're thinking about me, and I love you so much, and I can't wait till you come home.
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0: Hey, what's up, ladies out there? 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
0: We're H-Town, and on Sunday nights, you know where we hanging. Hanging with our boy, our dub. And on Sunday night, slow jam. We boys for life. Stay up, y'all. 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
1: Hey, Ardo, how are you?
2: I'm doing phenomenal. How are you doing tonight?
1: I'm doing pretty good.
2: All right.
1: I'd like to give an oral expression out.
2: I'd like to take your oral expression, yes. So can you start with your name, first of all, and tell me where you're calling from?
1: That's Melissa Giles from Little Rock, Arkansas.
2: Hey, Melissa, how you feeling tonight?
1: Pretty good.
2: Tell me who's on your mind tonight. Who are you thinking about while you're listening to this these slow jams?
1: My husband, Deshaun Giles in Beaumont, Texas.
2: Okay, I'm going to hand over the show to you. I want you to express yourself to Deshaun tonight. What would you like to tell him?
1: I love you, baby. You're my favorite person in the whole wide world, and I can't wait to see you Tuesday.
2: And just like that, Little Rock to Beaumont connected tonight through the show. I so appreciate you both listening tonight. I hope you call us again.
1: All right, thank you.

So a whole bunch of ways to get your oral expression on the radio tonight, including our website, slowjams.com. These are online expressions. We'll start with Rosa for Alexander in Beaumont, Texas. I love you and I miss you so very much. Jennifer to Timothy in Rochester, Washington. You mean so much to me and I miss you dearly. Hugs and kisses tonight through the radio. From Heather to Mom Wendy, Alamogordo, New Mexico. I love you with all of my heart, Mom. Thanks for all you've done for us. Tiana in El Cajon, California. For Jeff in Los Angeles, I'm always missing you. 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From Carlos to Esmeralda, they listen in Las Vegas, Nevada, five nights a week on Q100.5. We love that. Jennifer in College Station, Texas, to DeQuavis in Amarillo, Texas. She's thinking about you. Lisa and Joey, National City, California. Megan for Eric in Amarillo, Texas. Marlena and David in West Virginia tonight. From Madison to Levi in Sepulpa, Oklahoma. Bree and Imaj in Warminster, Pennsylvania. And hello and goodnight to Carolina and Trago in Austin, Texas. Where are you tonight? And most importantly, who's on your mind? Would you let us know with an oral expression? Go to slowjams.com or call us at 877-209-0631. We'll check the apology line and kick off the fourth and final hour of tonight's Sunday Night Slow Jams right after this. 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

0: supposed to be. 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
10: 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As AI transforms how work gets done, a new IBM CEO study finds success will depend on how quickly organizations redesign their workforce. CEOs agree, people are the priority. 83% of CEOs say AI success depends more on people's adoption than the technology. But many organizations are still struggling to redesign roles, build new skills, and rethink how teams collaborate. This gap is already showing up in the workplace. CEOs say only 25% of employees are using AI as part of their jobs, even though 86% believe their workforce have the skills to collaborate with AI. Looking ahead, CEOs expect the impact on jobs to accelerate. By 2028, 29% of employees may need reskilling for different roles, while 59% will likely require upskilling to perform their current roles more effectively. The findings suggest the real challenge isn't just adopting AI, it's aligning jobs, skills, and ways of working with the speed of AI transformation. To learn more, visit ibm.com/IBV.
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0: say I'm sorry.
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1: I really need to hear back from you. 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
3: Hi, my name is Fabian. I'm from Sanger, California, and I want to send an apology out to Lisa Rosales out there in Sanger. I'm sorry if I put you under some pressure that you couldn't handle, and I'll do anything to make it right. You're very special to me, and you are worth all the effort that I have to put in to make this right. I hope that you hear this, and I hope we can make this okay.
1: Hey, it's Amanda Bridges from Union City, Ohio, and this apology is going out to Colton Hall. Colton, I just wanted to say that I'm sorry for all of the hell I've put you through in the past 2 years, and I hope that if you hear this, that we can make something right. I'm sorry, and I miss you.
4: I'm Sergio Diaz. I'm from Westchester, Illinois, and I just wanted to apologize to Abigail Kua. I'm sorry. I love you so much. I'm so sorry.
5: This is Vanessa Demas for Paul Becker, and I just want to say I'm sorry for everything that we've all been through. Have a good night.

0: Is it me, or is it the later it gets, the slow jams keep getting better and better? It's getting really good. Fourth and final hour of tonight's show. If you're in the car tonight, I wish you a safe journey. And it really, there's nothing like rolling down the street late at night on a Sunday, blasting Sunday night slow jams on the radio. At least that's one of my favorite things to do. Although I don't get to do it because I'm in the studio when Sunday night slow jams are on. But one day, maybe one day I'll have a fill-in and I'll be able to experience Sunday night slow jams from the other end. We'll see.
1: Mary Morgan, San Diego, California. This message is going out to Archie. I love him with my whole heart.
2: Hey, this is Derek. I'm calling from Las Vegas, Nevada. Just to call her, let her know how much I miss her, how much she means to me, and I'm glad she came into my life.
3: Hey, this is Crystal Lopez in Dickinson, Texas. I want to send an oral expression to my husband, Rudy, in Beaumont. Baby, I love you. We got this. I love you to the end of the world and back. You're my everything.
4: Hi, this is Rochelle from Tulsa, Oklahoma, and my oral expression is going to Jamel. I just want to tell him that I love him and miss him every day, and no matter what happens, it's only temporary. I'll still be here waiting on you to come home to me.
0: Okay, we're ready for your goodnight kisses. That's how we'll close out the show next. 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We'll wrap up tonight's Sunday night slow jams. 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
1: 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Y'all doing an awesome job. I'm calling from Alexandria, Louisiana, and y'all just make us feel real at home.
2: Thank you so much, man. That means everything to me. What's your name, by the way?
1: 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I listen to you all every Sunday night. 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Y'all about compatible, but I think y'all are about the best one. I really do. 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I mean, real good.
2: You made my day, my friend. 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Where are you headed to?
1: Well, I'm headed to my mom's. I spend the night with her at nighttime, and in the morning I go to work. Make sure before I go to work, I fix up brothers, and then I go to work. So that's where I'm headed to. I'm headed to my mom's house.
2: You are a good man. Safe night tonight. Give Mom a kiss on the forehead from me, and travel safe and have a productive week.
1: All right. And, man, much love to you all. Y'all 100 in my book.

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That's when I knew that your heart was scarring. Friends to lovers need a part to star in. 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

0: Tamisha from Decatur, Illinois. 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
1: Hi, this is Julian Baca over in Coquille, Oregon. I want to send a goodnight kiss to my beautiful girlfriend, Abigail Madison. I just want to tell you I love you so very much, and I'm so grateful for every second that I get to spend with you, and I hope you have the greatest night ever.
0: This is Angel coming out of Anna, Illinois, wanting to send a big old kiss to Gerald. I love you, baby, and everything will be okay.
2: Yes, this is Michelle Nestor. I'm calling from Carterville, Missouri. My big old kiss is to Roy Gaskins from Carterville, Missouri. It's his birthday tomorrow, so here's a big old kiss. God bless.
3: All right, there it is. 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At the very least, me and you next Sunday night. It's a date for Sunday Night Slow Jams. Thanks for coming through. Good night. This hour is brought to you by Columbia Records, presenting Baby Keem and Kendrick Lamar, Good Flirts.

0: Baby Keem, Kendrick Lamar, Good Flirts, brought to you by Columbia Records.
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2: Adulting really sucks. Do we all agree?
17: Yes.
18: Yeah, for sure.
17: Yep.
2: I realize I'm an adult and I'm getting way too old when I start thinking it's too late to drink coffee. Like, oh. I have a cutoff date during the day.
17: Okay.
2: Hey, let's go ahead and have a coffee. Oh, no, it's 3 o'clock. I won't sleep tonight. How boring am I?
17: Yeah.
2: You know what I'm doing today? I'm going out, I'm having a 5 o'clock coffee.
17: Yeah.
2: Yeah.
17: Tomorrow morning, you're going to say, I couldn't sleep all night.
2: You know you're adulting on the other side. Oh, so let's go out for cocktails. Oh, no, it's not even 3 o'clock. I can't have cocktails this early.
17: Oh, please.
2: Please! I'm going to have a 2 o'clock cocktail today. I'm going to have a 5 o'clock coffee.
17: I think adulting is having whatever you want whenever you want it.
8: Right, that's what I, you know.
17: You want that coffee? Get the coffee. You couldn't do it as a kid? Do it as an adult.
8: I used to say that when I was a kid. I remember saying, I can't wait till I grow up so I can buy any candy I want. And nobody can tell me otherwise.
17: Yeah.
8: Now I go in, I don't really buy anything.
2: Adulting really sucks.
8: Yeah.
2: Here's another one. I'm walking through the city, New York City has all the best restaurants known to man.
8: Mm-hmm.
2: I could choose anyone while I'm walking here from here to home. And I give myself the, oh, I've got food at home conversation.
18: Oh, I hated that as a kid.
2: Well, I know. But as adults, you're like, nah, I'm not going to stop here at this great restaurant I'd love to try.
8: Yeah.
2: Because I got food in the refrigerator from 3 days
18: ago.
2: I
18: hated that.
17: You know,
18: grandma's house. We'd go to grandma's house and she'd go to Safeway and I'd say, hey, can we get the Oreos? No, we have those at the house. We get home, she had Hydrox. I'm like, that's not the same thing, Grandma.
17: The solution to it is just never have food at home so that you don't feel bad about eating out all the time.
8: Very good. Very good.
2: Another thing about adulting. I can't leave dishes in the sink when I leave the house. I must clean the kitchen. I cannot.
8: That's me. That's good though.
2: But when you're younger, you'd come home to a kitchen with stuff piled out of the, being adults, it sucks.
8: Oh, believe me. I got youngers in my house and they're like, yeah, but just leave it all in there. Mom will take care of it. You know,
2: another thing I realized that we only do as adults, you get mad when they rearrange the grocery store.
8: Oh, yeah.
18: Mm-hmm.
19: Oh, yeah.
2: The bread aisle has moved. And
8: where did they put that?
2: They do that for a reason.
8: Why do they do that?
2: Because they want you to like search for the bread aisle.
19: So you
2: buy more stuff.
8: Really?
19: Yep.
18: Yeah.
8: Well, that's not cool.
2: Another thing about adulting, I did again this morning. I spend 10 minutes every morning just sitting on my bed doing nothing.
8: Oh.
2: It's not meditating. It's just like sitting there trying to wake up. Becoming an adult does suck. Do you agree or disagree?
8: Yeah.
17: 50-50. Some of it sucks. Some of it's awesome.
8: Yeah.
2: I love this text. Adulting is buying 4 tires at the same time.
19: That's so true.
8: Baller.
2: In the old days, you just buy a tire when it's time to replace a tire.
8: Mm.
2: Spending too much time debating on whether I should keep a cardboard box or not because it's a really good box.
18: Oh, that's a good box. You might throw away a good box.
8: Yeah.
19: That's so true.
17: I'll use this again at some point.
8: Yeah,
19: I got all my Apple boxes. You kidding me? They're all stacked up.
8: What do you need them for?
2: Why? What do you need them for?
19: The most well-made boxes are Apple boxes.
2: What are you going to do with them? Why do you have them?
19: Well, in case I sell some, maybe I'm going to store something in them.
2: Store what? What are you storing? Your jewelry? What? You
17: don't wear jewelry. He's hoarding in case I sold
18: a good box.
2: Throw away the good boxes.
19: It's a work of art.
2: Can we start doing this? Can we drink coffee later? Can we drink cocktails earlier? Can we throw away good boxes?
8: Yeah.
2: Can we not get mad at the grocery store for rearranging the aisles? Can we stop being...
8: No, I'm not going to stop that one.
2: Can we go out and eat in a spontaneous way in a restaurant without thinking, oh, I've got food at home? Mm. Can we?
17: Yes to all of it. Buy the candy, Danielle. Life is
8: today
17: short.
8: Today I'm going to go buy the candy.
2: Anyway, are Rupert and Mike Correa here?
20: I think so.
8: Oh?
2: You know, there are two people that work for us, or with us, actually, we work for them here at iHeart. It's Rupert and Mike Correa.
17: The two best guys in the building.
2: Yeah. They, without them, our lives would suck. Oh, here comes Rupert now.
17: Whoa, what is going on, Rupert?
2: Rupert, there's my Korea.
8: And they always want to help you, like, no matter what it is. Don't worry, I'll help you.
17: Always.
2: Hey, they should hit the mic. What do you have there, Nate? So, Rupert. Rupert looks very concerned about what's about to happen. And by the way, another thing we love about the two of them, between the two of them, not one hair on their head.
17: You know why? Because we've stressed them out so badly.
2: We'll start with you, Rupert. Rupert, we want to thank you for everything you do for us.
0: Thank you. Much appreciated. And thank you. You guys are great people to work with. I love being here with you guys.
2: Without Rupert, this place would just fall to hell.
17: Yeah.
2: I mean, it sort of has anyway with you here, but it's not your fault. I mean, how do we begin about Rupert? Whenever, for instance, we have two shipments that came in. How do you connect those shipments, those boxes to us in this building of 5,000 people? Rupert figures it out.
17: Yep.
0: It's intuitive. Look, I've been with you guys so long now. You know, it's like a family. We're an extended family. It's not colleagues. We're all friends. And we help each other. So,
2: and that's what we do.
0: And always say yes. You're going to do it, tackle it, be happy with what you do. So that's my attitude.
2: We love you, Rupee.
17: He's way better than Scotty Ships, by the way.
8: Rupert is the dude, yeah. We can call Scotty, Rupert Ships.
4: Scotty does well. We don't need the extra work.
2: We love you, Scotty. All right. So, okay, Mike Correa. What do we say about Mike Correa?
6: Oh, my God.
2: Okay, we'll say it.
7: Between the two of them, Mike is there at the drop of a hat. I needed a vacuum cleaner yesterday. He was up here in 30 seconds flat. I need a tape measure for something. Hmm. I'm on the way.
2: Wait, what are you measuring? I don't want to know.
7: You don't want to know the answer to that.
2: You don't want that tape measure back, by the way.
18: He didn't need a tape measure for that.
8: I told you guys yesterday, one, he's got great suggestions for what you should stream and watch. He's got very good suggestions. But if I'm walking by and he sees me putting my ID up to the thing and it doesn't work for 2 seconds, he comes running in. Hey, do you need help with your ID? Can I help you get it to work? It's so nice. Yes.
2: You're both. So Rupert and Mike Correa, I hope everyone listening to this, as you're rolling into work or whatever, maybe you're there, you have people that you work with that are this great to you.
8: Yeah.
2: So Rupert, I've got a bit of bad news for you.
4: Oh, okay.
2: You went to the big shipment receiving room, and you brought these two big boxes up to us because we needed them?
0: Yes.
2: Well, can we tell what's in the box?
6: Oh, well, it's this right here.
2: Oh. Each box has its own DeLonghi, incredible DeLonghi Magnifica start. These are the best coffee and espresso makers in the world. It grinds your beans. It froths your milk. It's just with the touch of a button. You know how much we love DeLonghi. So the big packages you brought all the way to us are actually for you, Rupert, and for you, Mike. We want to give you some DeLonghi love.
0: Thank you so much. Yay! Thank you. Thank you so
17: Those
0: much.
17: Those things are awesome. Yeah.
2: And how old were we? Go to all that trouble to bring these big boxes to us. And now if you could, get them out of here.
0: I will.
2: I hope you guys love some coffee because however you're making your coffee at home now, really it sucks compared to what's about to happen to you with DeLonghi.
8: Yeah.
0: Okay.
2: Unless you have DeLonghi now and I take that back.
0: No.
4: No, thank you.
0: So, thank you.
2: So, Rupert, thank you so much.
0: And thank you.
2: Thank you.
4: Thank you very much.
2: And there you
8: Yay!
2: Go. Back.
0: Cheers.
2: There you have it. Another moment at iHeart.
0: Yes.
19: People always have a smile on their face.
8: Yep.
19: And you're a sounding board for everyone. You must take in so much stuff like sponges.
8: Oh.
19: And you hear everyone's clap.
6: What?
19: And they'll be
2: All right. Well, thank you. Thank you, my beautiful sponges.
0: Beautiful sponge. Thank you.
2: Rupert and Mike.
0: Thank you so much, guys.
17: Can I say Rupert? I don't know if you guys know this. He's an artist. He makes amazing art. I've seen it. Mm-hmm. It's wonderful. And Mike, I love you because I will send him the most dramatic emails because the thermostat shuts off in my studio. I have a little side studio. I'm like, Mike, I'm dying. This is the last email I'll ever be able to send. Please send help. And he does immediately. He's the best.
2: What you guys just do automatically to us is just...
4: That's what we're here for.
2: It's a gift. Well, thank you.
17: You guys are the best.
2: I like that answer. It's what we're here for.
17: Aww. All right.
6: Well,
0: yes, that's what we do.
6: Love that.
2: Well, thank you very much. So, again, Rupert and Mike, we love you. Thank you so much.
0: Thank you. Yay! Love you, too. Thank you. Thank you.
2: Enjoy your DeLonghi. Thank you, DeLonghi. By the way, thank you to DeLonghi.
8: Thank you, DeLonghi.
9: Got a story for us?
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2: Every morning at 7:20, we give you a fresh phone tap.
3: Yeah.
2: We love playing crank calls. Actually, you told us you loved them. That's why they're back. Got an email from Nicole Godfrey. Let's see, I think I have her on the phone. Good morning, Nicole. Is that you?
4: Yeah, hi. Good morning, guys.
2: Rather than me reading out your email, what is it you want to do to your friend Lauren?
4: All right. Well, me and my friends, this is our first year getting a beach house down in Belmar, and I thought it'd be a great idea to have someone pretend to be our realtor and tell her that our house burnt down.
2: Oh, right.
3: Oh, no.
2: Can you imagine? You
4: put
2: you guys already put your deposit down on the house.
4: Yeah.
2: And you want the realtor to call and say, well, hey, thanks, but no thanks, the house burned down.
4: Yeah, yeah.
2: All right, so why do you hate your friend Lauren? Why do you want to do this to her?
4: No, I don't hate her. I just think she's the most gullible out of all the girls at the house, and I think she'll really fall for it, and I can't wait to hear what she says.
2: Here we go, Scary. Calling up Lauren, telling her her beach house has burned to the ground. It's another phone tap.
5: Hello?
6: Lauren Gizzy, please.
5: Yes, sir.
6: Hi, this is Ray from the Realty Company.
5: Oh, okay,
6: you've rented a house down the shore with us for this summer?
5: Uh-huh.
6: And I believe the address, I just want to make sure I can verify this, it's 213 East 6th Avenue in Belmar.
5: Right.
6: That house burned down.
5: What?
6: Yeah, it's terrible.
5: So that just means we're screwed, a house and not money?
6: Basically.
5: Okay.
6: How much money did you put down here?
5: Well, we paid the $700 deposit, and then we made our first payment.
6: Right.
5: Mm-hmm. We are all paid $500, so it was like $2,500 already.
6: Yeah, well, that money's gone, and you still owe us the balance, which is about $1,000.
5: Well, we still have to pay for it, regardless if the house is there or not.
6: Yep.
5: That's bullshit.
6: Why?
5: Why?
6: Can you afford that money?
5: Well, I can afford it.
6: Are you working right
5: Obviously,
6: now?
5: Obviously, if we, What? Am I working right now?
6: Yes.
5: Why do you ask?
6: I just wanted to make sure that you weren't some deadbeat kid out of college that wasn't going to pay her bill.
5: Obviously, I wouldn't sign a lease for a house that I was renting for the summer if I couldn't afford it.
6: No, I just kind of figured that you were, like, scraping your last pennies together to get this done.
5: No, I don't scrape my last pennies for anything.
6: Well, what do you do for a living?
5: Why do you care? It's any of your business?
6: Oh, I get it. You're still mooching off your father. Hello?
3: Oh.
6: Hello?
7: Uh-oh.
6: What is she doing right now, you think?
7: She's pissed.
6: All right, let's call her back.
5: Hello?
6: Lauren.
5: Yes?
6: What did I say wrong? I'm sorry.
5: What do you mean you're sorry? I don't hear your bullshit.
6: I didn't mean to pry into your personal life.
5: What's your name, by the way?
6: Listen, if you need some help paying the balance on the house, I do have a side business, little go-go bar here in Lodi. I could hire you, and you could earn some extra cash, and we could have this money made up in
5: You have to be f***ing kidding me.
6: I'm just trying to offer you a way out here.

0: The money is owed.
1: I don't need the f***ing money, dude. I don't need the money. I have the f***ing money. So don't worry about what I do for a living or try to offer me a job at a f***ing go-go bar.
0: Well,
1: who the f*** do you think you are?
0: Okay, I'll tell you what. Let me put you on the phone with my secretary. Hello?
2: Yeah. Hello? Lauren?
1: Yeah?
2: It's Nicole. You're really going to kick my ass, aren't you?
0: You've been phone tapped.
1: Oh, my God. Are you kidding me?
2: Our house really didn't burn down. It was just a joke.
0: The house is fine, but the money's still due.
1: You're going to still give me that job at the go-go bar? No. Oh, my God.
0: What do you want to tell Nicole?
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5: From the KTVZ newsroom, I'm Claire Elmer. Happening now, traffic enforcement cameras in Bend are now issuing citations. The cameras are located at Southeast Reed Market Road and 3rd Street, along with Northeast Neff Road and 27th Street, and U.S. Business 97 and Powers Road. Citations will be issued through the mail. In other news, we're expected to learn new details today concerning a deadly accident at Barnes Butte in Prineville. On Saturday, a 25-year-old man fell from a rock formation and died due to his injuries. First responders rushed to perform life-saving measures, but the man was pronounced dead at the scene. As early as today, we're expecting to learn the man's name and possibly more on the tragic accident. Plus, new this morning, the Oregon Parole Board has denied Adam Thomas's release, who is the last of the Redmond Five in prison. Back in 2001, Thomas, along with four other teens, killed Barbara Thomas. Adam, Barbara's son, was the oldest of the five teenagers charged. He was 18 at the time. The four other juveniles involved were released in 2023, their sentences commuted. The parole board saying Thomas had not yet fully come to terms with his role in the brutal crime. For more information on these stories, head to KTVZ.com or visit the KTVZ mobile app.
6: From the Local Alert Weather Center, I'm Jillian Fortner. I'm tracking a warm and dry start to June with mostly quiet conditions this week. Expect plenty of sunshine today with highs in the low to mid 70s. Overnight lows will dip into the upper 30s and 40s under clear skies. The warming continues into Tuesday, bringing highs into the upper 70s and low 80s. Clouds will increase ahead of some rain arriving on Wednesday, but will be drying up again by Thursday. From the Local Alert Weather Center, I'm Jillian Fortner.
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0: Yeah, you're heading out to work or wherever you're doing today, and you have a lunch hour. You'd figure, what are you going to do for your lunch hour, if you have an hour? Some people don't even have that. Do you go out by yourself, or do you go out with, you know, other people at work so you can gossip and talk about the BS going on? Your work wife or work husband.
3: Yeah.
0: I don't know. Sometimes it's good to, like, sneak off on your own. I had lunch at the bar yesterday down the street. Just by myself. It was so great.
3: Yeah.
0: It's like, didn't really talk to anyone. Except for, I talked to the lady sitting next to me about her fries, how great they were.
3: Oh.
0: that was the depth of my conversation at lunch. But Nate, you love going out for lunches.
4: I do. I love going out for lunches with you, but there is a distinction, right? Sometimes you're just busy and you just have to eat. And in those moments, you just right. gotta go by yourself. Because sometimes it's just fuel for the body. It could be a social thing. Like with you, Elvis, when we go out, it's a social time. Like we.
0: Oh no, it's
4: out.
0: A party. Absolutely.
4: We chat, you know, but sometimes it's just food and sometimes you just gotta go by yourself.
0: And a lot of people are so busy, they don't have time to leave the building. They gotta sit there at their desk and just eat a sandwich real quick, you know. Mm-hmm. That's why I love our little lunchroom down the hall. Because I'm never really around lunchtime. Are there people actually having lunch in there,
4: yes.
0: in the lunchroom?
4: Oh, yeah. Yeah. This table right out here, there's a group from the fifth floor that comes up here, and I think there's seven or eight people, and they all just, this is their lunch break. They all sit here, chit-chat.
0: On a different floor, just to kind of go away from their floor.
5: Yeah.
0: Let's go to another floor and have a sandwich.
5: It's their escape. And I'm like, why are you guys doing up here? They're like, this is our way to get away from what's going on downstairs.
3: It's a okay. space for them. It's yeah, awesome. That's nice. Yeah.
0: That is nice. I'm glad we have that.
3: Yeah, and I know like once a week, don't they have like a lunch for everybody?
4: Wednesdays.
3: I mean, unfortunately, it's too late for us, but it's nice. Sometimes they have an ice cream social. It's very cool.
0: Well, I tell you, last week, I was in late for some reason, and they're all bringing their lunch from the fifth floor is where they do the lunch.
3: Yep.
0: And it was jerk chicken, all this Caribbean food. I'm like, oh my God, that looks awesome.
3: They have catered.
0: And I'm thinking, well, wait a minute. It seems like they want to have these lunches in a central location so people will come in and eat there and like hang out with each other. But people go there and grab their food and run like hell.
3: Mm. Yeah.
0: Run to the hills. I get it.
3: Yeah.
6: I've been here a few times when they do that lunch, and it is, first of all, the politics down there are crazy. Yeah.
0: What do you mean? Talk
6: okay.
0: about it.
6: Okay.
4: The line.
6: So there's a line, right? They'll send out an email, come get your lunch, it's here, it's courtesy of fill in the blank. And then it's a mad dash to get down there, and the lines are very long. Now, we all know our lovely Thea, who is everybody's boss basically here. The people from power take little plates and every single one of them cuts the line and they're like, I'm getting a plate for Thea. So at the end of all of this, Thea has 12 plates of food and everybody from power cuts the line. So I fight them on this every time I see them. I'm like,
0: do you really? What do you say? What do you say to them?
6: I'm like, BS. I'm going to go find Thea and I'm going to see how many plates of food she has and I'm going to tell her what you guys did.
0: Mm-hmm.
6: And then I went and told Thea and she said, oh no, no, no. Don't let them do that. So now I'm going to let them cut in front of me. I don't think so.
0: Yeah. We know what you're up to. Thea brought her own lunch today. So
6: yeah.
0: I love the politics. Oh, that's a free lunch.
6: Yeah. I tried once because they were doing that. I was like, oh, I'm getting food for Elvis. It actually worked. Mm. But then I just got my own food.
0: Oh, my God. What did I get? What
6: tacos.
0: Food did I never
6: it was
0: see?
6: Taco day.
0: Oh, I was in the mood for tacos yesterday. Just
7: this is another
0: them.
7: Version of Scary dropping Elvis's name to get a restaurant reservation. This is
5: really
7: a
5: form.
6: Yeah, man. If you're going to cut me, I'm going to do it right back. It's going to be great.
5: But what about frontsies, backsies? Shouldn't that be like illegal? Like when you allow someone to cut in front of you and then they say, okay, now you can get in back of me. Because now the person is in back of you, but they still cut the rest of the line. They get you get the benefit of cutting.
0: Cutting is cutting.
3: Yeah.
0: Frontsies or backsies. I don't know, but does iHeart still have that party they do like every once a week?
3: I don't think they did that this year, did they?
5: They did.
0: Oh no.
5: They
3: did?
5: It was Tuesday nights.
4: Yeah.
5: Yeah.
4: We just Tuesday night.
3: I never even heard of it.
6: Me neither.
0: Yeah. But no, this was a weekly party and they would have guests.
3: What?
0: And you know, cocktails and catering. Yeah, no, I went to several of those.
3: See, now last year we heard a lot about it, but this year I didn't hear anything about it.
0: Well, you're not hearing this from me, but I think someone passed out under the staircase and spent the night there.
3: Well. Wow.
5: Oh no, we
0: I'm just,
8: You didn't hear that from me.
6: I want to know who it was now.
3: Well, a lot of them, though, are so late in the day that we can't go.
4: Yeah.
3: And I feel bad because you want to go, but it's like by then I feel like I'm like, you know, so tired.
8: You could go. You could go if you really wanted to. Anyway, it depends on the day. I guess the point here is this. iHeart is really a fun company to work for. They have things like this. I'm sure there are companies that never do anything at all anyone. It's like, well, it all, you know, it all rolls downhill because the people at the very top of our company, they love a party.
3: Yes. So, every time I hear a party's happening, I think of the party planning committee from the office.
8: I just got an email. They're having a Friday freak off.
6: Oh.
8: What's going on here? Mm-hmm. All right. I'll let you know if I'm going. RSVP.
6: Yes.
8: Let's go talk to Jesse, line 19. We're talking about what you do for your lunch break. You know what, Jesse, how are you?
9: Hello, lady.
8: Well, hello, lady. You know, Jesse, a lot of people are texting in saying for their lunch break, they'll go out to their car just so they can be alone and just eat their sandwich. Mm. And some go to a park and read a book, you know. Those sound like great lunches. What about you? What do you do?
9: Well, I literally work across the street from two of my best friends that have been my best friends for over 20 years. So I just walk over there and I sit in their office. And we shoot the, the brown word?
8: No, you almost did.
9: and the only downfall is that I get a 30-minute break and it literally feels like 2 seconds.
8: Oh, but you get to see them though. I mean, that's a great relationship you have over 20 years and now you still see them for lunch.
9: Yes.
8: That's pretty cool to have them right across the street like that.
9: I love it. It is the highlight of my day.
8: Aww. There you go. So, you know, I guess we all celebrate our lunchtime in different ways.
3: Yeah.
8: But I wonder if anyone gets to go home and, like, do it with someone else waiting for them at the house. And then
6: that happens.
8: Roll back to work.
3: I bet some people do that.
9: I've been in that boat a few times. Yeah.
8: Good for you. I'm a little jealous of Jesse.
3: I know a lot of people are at the nail salon for lunch and they're like, oh, I gotta go. I don't have time to dry. I gotta get back. It's my lunch break.
8: That's the thing. If you want anything like customer service wise done during the lunch hour, don't do it. Going to the DMV. That's awful, awful bad idea. Jesse, you're the best. I hope you have a great day and thanks for listening to us. Appreciate it.
9: Hey, can you guys say hey to my daughter? She's literally asking me about you guys last night, and she's wearing your T-shirt right now.
8: Aww. Oh, my God. What's her name?
9: Sunny.
8: What's her name? Sunny.
6: Sunny.
8: Oh. Hi, Sunny. What's up, Bunny?
9: Yeah, both of those.
6: Okay. No, Sunny, Bunny.
8: Well, how old is she?
9: 7.
8: All right. She started early with her Elvis Duran Morning Show shirt. All right. I wouldn't let her listen to this filth. All right. We got to run. Thank you so much. You and Sonny have a beautiful day, Mom.
10: Elvis Duran.
9: Oh, yeah.
10: And the Morning Show.
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19: No!
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19: No!
21: Elvis Duran.
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8: Well, here we go. Welcome to the month of June. Did you know that you woke up in June?
6: Yeah.
3: Yes.
8: It is June 1st. Here we go.
3: Crazy.
8: Summertime. Welcome to the day. Welcome home from vacation. unless you stayed home during vacation. How's everyone doing? How are you feeling?
3: Good. Fabulous. Yeah.
8: Danielle, you look like you're feeling okay.
3: Yeah, I'm feeling okay. Popped another blood vessel in my eye. But you know what? Geez. Other than that, we're okay.
8: Oh, God. Thanks for sharing.
3: We are okay.
8: How does one pop a blood vessel in their eye?
3: Well, there's a whole bunch of ways. You could have just rubbed it the wrong way. Could have been a medication you're on. Could have been you sneezed too hard.
8: Are you straining on the toilet?
3: It could have been straining on a toilet. I don't know.
8: Good morning, Gandhi. What have you burst?
1: Good morning. A lot of bubbles over the week. Mm-hmm. Good. No complaints. It was a great vacation.
8: And there's Froggy. Hi, Frog.
15: Good morning.
8: Froggy's going to come see me tonight. We're going to spend a couple of nights together. We're going to have a sleepover.
21: Nice. Yes, we are.
3: Oh, nice.
8: And let's see, good morning, Scary. How was your time off?
5: It was fantastic, relaxing, and I had a staycation.
8: There you go. Buenos dias, Senor Nate. How are you
21: doing? Buenos dias, Elvis Duran.
8: Mm-hmm. You feeling good?
21: Yeah, I'm feeling good. I got a physical today, so.
3: Okay.
8: Oh, good.
21: The doctor gets to ask me to turn my head and cough. I can't.
8: Oh, good. Beautiful. What about you, Scotty B? Good morning.
22: Hi, good morning. How are you?
8: I'm doing okay.
21: Good.
8: And of course, Claudia here at Y100.7 in Miami.
3: Hola.
8: Good morning. Hola. We have a very special around the room today, and we're all going to be a part of that. Where's Diamond? Diamond!
24: Hi!
8: How was your vacation? Was it good?
24: Oh, yeah, it was great.
8: You know what? Did anyone really do anything?
24: Mm-mm. I went to Ohio, and then my friends came here. That's really it.
8: Oh, wow. Yeah. I went to Ohio.
24: Yes.
8: Okay.
24: Don't knock it. Ohio's great.
8: I didn't knock anything.
24: I heard it.
8: Hey, so, what happened while we were away? Is it the Knicks and the Spurs? Is that what it is?
5: That's right.
21: Yeah. Yeah.
5: Wednesday night, baby.
8: All right. We got lots to catch up on. Okay. Little Jay-Z. Well, welcome to the week. We're just kind of waking up. If you want to text us, we're live. Text us at 55100. And welcome to the month of June.

0: Is this the song that introduced us to Ja Rule? Is that true?
1: Is it? I have no idea.
2: I don't know.
0: That's what Froggy said.
3: I think
0: Froggy,
3: it is. Are,
4: it is.
0: That's the first we heard of Ja Rule in that song?
3: Yeah.
0: And did Jay-Z really headline the Roots Picnic in Philly this past weekend?
1: He was there.
2: Yep.
0: There you go. All right, just, I'm trying to catch up because I was so unplugged for an entire week. I have no idea what year it is.
1: I know.
0: I just found out from someone it's June. I don't know.
1: I walked out of my house without my computer this morning, and I went, oh, I just walked out of my house to go to work. Let me go get that computer.
0: Oh, God. It's going to take us a while to wake this up. Our first caller of the week is Kara or Akara. Is it Kara or Kara? What do you prefer?
5: It is Kara.
0: Aw, Kara. Wait, Kara is waking up watching the sunrise. Mm. On her way to breakfast.
5: Hi, Shimmer AM. I'm headed to breakfast. I'm having bolognese this morning.
1: Oh, wow.
0: Oh, my God.
1: You're like us. Oh, delicious.
5: I love, yeah, you know what? I love like spaghetti us. In the morning.
0: Oh, my God. I think I love you. Now, that's how we eat. And people make fun of us, right, guys? I mean, every time we have dinner for breakfast, people are like, oh, how do you do that? Yes. I'm fine.
5: And I'm on the other side of the radio going, God damn, I wish I were with you.
1: Yeah.
0: Oh, my God.
5: Wow. Did you have a good week off, y'all?
1: Yeah. Yeah. Nice. Thank you.
0: Well, good.
5: What did you all do?
0: Well, we're going to slowly get to that. I mean, we're going to slowly tell our story as the morning progresses.
1: Wait, I love how she's doing the interviews now.
0: I know.
4: She's hosting.
0: You should come take our job. We would happily give it to you for another day off. Well, we'll get to that in a minute. We all did something. But I don't think we did a lot, though. We had a very low-key vacation.
1: Yeah, it was great.
5: Well, you needed the rest after the Jersey Shore, I'm sure.
1: That's right.
0: Oh, absolutely. Yeah. Oh, my God, you know more about us than we know about us. I love you. Kara, you are an amazing first caller of the week. What do we have for our friend Kara?
6: Kara, do you want to tell us what you want? Because it seems like you're running the show right now.
0: Pretty much.
5: Oh, my God. No, you do that, sir.
6: Okay. Uh-huh. We're sending you the Elvis Duran in the Morning Show t-shirt just in time for summer. How about
0: that? There you go.
5: Oh, that Enjoy. Would be perfect. Could you ruin it for me? Could I ask? Yep.
0: We'll absolutely ruin it. And you enjoy your spaghetti bolognese for breakfast. Who, by the way,
5: who's serving that? Listening Kara, the rest of the morning.
0: Well, thank you. But who's serving that at this hour?
5: I go to the Village Cafe.
0: Okay, nice. Perfect.
1: All right.
0: Well, enjoy your breakfast. Enjoy your spaghetti, Kara. We got to run. Hold on 1 second. Wow. Kara's in charge. I like that.
1: Seriously.
0: You know, from now on, if you call our show, we want you to be in charge. I'm tired of being daddy. Anyway, let's get on with the day into the three things we need to know from Gandhi. What a great day we have ahead of us.
1: Oh, yeah.
0: I actually told them, I woke up confused. I thought today was Memorial Day. I almost didn't come to work.
7: Yeah, well, it feels like it kind of happened early.
1: Yeah.
0: Yeah, I know. It's kind of weird. All right, three things we need to know. Gandhi, what's going on?
7: All right, Iran is rejecting reports that President Masoud Pezeshkian wants to resign. Iran International, a news service headquartered in the UK, reported over the weekend that he submitted a letter of resignation and protest over the Islamic Revolutionary Guard Corps' power when it comes to wartime decision-making. State-affiliated media denies that claim, reporting that the president hasn't resigned and is still working. A spokesperson from the president's office called the reports of resignation foreign rumor mongering. The suspect accused of shooting and killing a Virginia deputy has been captured in North Carolina. Investigators say Deputy Logan Utt and his partner were making a welfare check on Fancy Gap Highway when the suspect opened fire Friday night. Sadly, Utt was killed and his partner was wounded. Authorities reportedly spotted the suspect on a game camera in Surry County, North Carolina yesterday, leading to his capture. He is expected to face aggravated murder and other charges when he's returned to Virginia. And finally, the remnants of a meteor landed in the middle of Cape Cod Bay after exploding over New England Saturday afternoon. Did you guys see any of the video?
1: No.
7: That people were shocked. The dogs were freaking out. It seems like it went all the way down the coast, all the way to South Carolina.
0: What was it exactly?
7: A meteor.
0: It really was?
7: Wow. Yeah. NASA says that the fireball fragmented above northeast Massachusetts and southeast New Hampshire around 75,000 miles an hour, releasing an energy equivalent to 300 tons of TNT, causing that loud boom. According to NASA, the fireball was not associated with an active meteor shower or the reentry of space debris or a satellite. It just happened. And those are your three things.
0: This sounds like something that happened to me while I was sitting on the toilet this past week.
7: Oh, everyone felt the shake?
0: Yeah, read the particulars that happened again.
7: It says it exploded around us, and it was going about 75,000 miles an hour, releasing an energy equivalent to 300 tons of TNT, causing a loud boom.
0: That was me.
7: Yeah.
1: All right. This makes a lot of sense. Definitely.
0: If you put it that way, yeah, that's pretty accurate. Are you ready for your Monday?
2: Yeah.
0: Let's do it.
3: That's funny.
4: To me, it's funny. Yeah, do you have a sense of humor?
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3: Yeah!
4: Yeah! Elvis Duran and the Morning Show.
2: Well, I don't know what you did on vacation, but I learned that new dance.
3: Did you?
2: Wait, what is that song? I'm going to play that song. I love that song. Okay. I love that. I have no information. What's that song for that dance? What is that dance
3: the
2: for
3: song
2: that song?
3: The dance.
2: But you know what I'm talking about,
3: the
2: right?
3: The one you sent us, yeah.
2: Yes.
3: I don't
2: it's
3: know.
2: Called, oh, hold on. Here it is. Oh, here it is. That one.
3: Mm-hmm.
2: It's all over my feed. It's all over my, whatever. This dance. But I've learned it.
3: Okay.
2: I learned
3: good.
2: It.
3: I can't wait to see it.
2: It's like the new dance. Okay. Everyone's learning the dance. Mm-hmm. No one else knows about this dance.
3: No. The only dance I have been seeing pop up, and it's because I'm probably World Cup obsessed, is the Shakira one for the World Cup. I'm obsessed with the dance. I'm obsessed with all the cool, sexy people doing the dance and the song and everything. So, but that's the only one I've been seeing.
2: The name of this song is called Let Me Be. It's by The Second Voice.
3: Hmm.
2: I think Garrett was going to put it in. But we should learn the dance and do the dance on the radio.
3: Oh, on the radio. That always translates very well.
2: Exactly. So what did you do on your vacation, Danielle? What was the highlight?
3: So my son coming home from college was the highlight. Mm-hmm. Picking him and Sheldon up from the airport because you know that they were in Turkey for, a little soccer action.
2: Did they get a little hair transplant while they were in Turkey?
3: Not the same. Okay. But that and having the house filled with all of my boys, my husband, my two kids, this music that's been playing, the dancing that's been happening, the laughing. It's just, there's nothing like having a house full of your family. It's fantastic.
2: Love it. What about you, Gandhi? How was your vacation? What'd you do?
5: It was great. I had a tour of all the people that I love, a bunch of them. So I went to Ohio. I saw a bunch of friends and family. Then I came back here and two of my friends came to the city and we spent from Thursday to yesterday just doing everything. It was amazing.
3: Nice.
5: Yeah.
2: Well, okay. I guess no one really did anything overly exciting. It was just like a staycation kind of thing.
5: Kind of calm. Yeah. What did you do?
2: Me too. I just hung out. I'm not in Miami. Just, hung out, enjoyed the beautiful weather. It's getting hot. It's nice. I'm loving it. I'm loving the humidity.
3: Really?
2: Oh yeah. I'm
3: God
2: really
3: bless
2: loving
3: you.
2: It.
5: I love humidity.
2: It. Mm. Yeah.
5: It feels
2: good
5: for my skin.
2: I'm sweating in places I'm not used to sweating in.
5: Oh, like where?
2: Well,
6: underneath.
2: From under.
3: The undercarriage.
2: Yeah, no, right above my, my coin slot.
5: Oh, hello.
3: Oh, wow.
5: Okay.
2: I've been sweating on my lower back. Like when I go for my walks and things, and so I know it.
6: And you feel it. All of a sudden you feel that one drip just run down. You're like, yep, I'm sweating.
2: Yeah, my crack.
5: Drip tray.
2: There is that. I am a human drip tray. Who's doing horoscopes today?
3: The ladies.
2: All right, well, here we go.
3: All right, it is Heidi Klum's birthday, Alanis Morissette, Morgan Freeman, and our boy Cubby. It's his
2: birthday, Cubby!
3: Light FM. We love you, Cubby. Gemini, one offhand comment catches on faster than expected. Now you're in the middle of the action. Your day's a nine.
5: Cancer, your time gets pulled in two different directions, and neither one feels optional. Something has to wait. Your day's a six.
3: Hey, Leo, you walk into a situation a little unsure, and you end up owning it. Confidence builds as you go, not before. Your day's an eight.
5: Virgo, a small task turns into a longer process than expected. It's not hard, just tedious enough to get on your nerves. Your day's a seven.
3: Libra, you're in the right place at the right time, and it opens a door you didn't plan for. Your day's an eight.
5: Scorpio, you're two steps ahead of everyone else. Use that advantage before it closes. Your day's a nine.
3: Sagittarius, something big falls into place with way less effort than expected. Your day is a ten.
5: Capricorn, take care of that annoying chore you've been putting off. Your day's a six.
3: Aquarius, following an idea you almost ignored as it could end up being the most interesting thing about your day. Your day's an eight.
5: Pisces, someone needs your attention, so be honest. Instead of overextending, your day's a seven.
3: Hey, Aries, a quick decision actually moves things forward in a real way. Trust your instincts on this one. Your day's a nine.
5: And Taurus, something doesn't go your way, but there's not much you can do to change it. Best to move on and not drag it out. Your day's a five, and those are your Monday morning horoscopes.
2: So we heard from our favorite historian, Phil, checking in on this day in history. 1974, Dr. Heimlich published his technique for rescuing choking victims. That was on today's.
3: Oh, wow.
2: On today, 1974.
3: Oh,
2: wow. So the Heimlich maneuver didn't arrive until the 1970s?
3: So how did we save people?
5: They just died. They just choked and they died.
2: They just died.
3: That's it.
2: They just croaked.
3: All right. Wow.
2: Wow. Look at that. Here's the song. Oh, This is the song. It's called Let Me Be. I love this thing. So, where do these dances come from? Like, who makes them up? And how do they become so popular?
3: I think TikTok does it. The TikTokers.
2: Yeah. Have you guys heard this song yet?
3: Yes.
2: Do you know the dance yet?
5: No. Oh, I have not learned the dance.
2: You gotta learn this dance.

0: See, I don't know. I think the song's pretty sexy.
1: It's awesome.
0: So what were we saying about this song, Scary?
1: Oh, this, well, first of all, this is, like, from the Afrobeats genre. Afro
0: right.
1: House. I saw a DJ, Hugel, who did a song called I Adore You, and we went to Atlantic City to see him. He's also in this genre. But all this music is so melodic and dancey, and I love where the EDM is going. And this song is, makes me want to get up and dance too. So.
0: Scary, get up and dance. I want to see Scary dance.
1: You gotta move.
0: I know.
2: Oh my lord. Is that what you're doing? Moving?
0: Hey, Danielle, are you talking about this Dracula film they found?
2: No. Which Dracula film?
0: Okay, so they found this long-lost footage from this classic 1958 Dracula film with Christopher Lee. They found it in a warehouse decades after it was cut because early audiences found it was so terrifying they fainted when they saw the film.
2: Oh, wow.
0: So it's 3 minutes worth of footage. It's never been seen in the U.S. It was found in a Warner Brothers warehouse decades after it was removed from the film, which was called Dracula in the U.K., but released in the U.S. as The Horror of Dracula. Huh. But they're saying the footage was cut. It depicted scenes that were so gory and sexually suggestive.
2: Oh.
0: Huh. Well, with viewers in Japan were passing out while watching the film.
3: It's always in Japan.
2: Yeah. How do we see it? Like, where can we see that?
0: Well, the new 4K version of the film with the restored footage will be hitting theaters right in time for Halloween this year, including the restored scenes. But can you imagine going to see a film and it's so gory you faint?
2: No. That's a good movie.
0: Ugh. that's still something you would love.
2: Exactly. I'd be like, this movie's so good I didn't even get to see it.
0: Did you guys watch anything interesting on TV? Did you binge anything? Did you see any new shows? Anything?
3: I saw The Devil Wears Prada 2.
2: So good,
0: what'd you
2: right?
0: think about it?
3: I really liked it. I thought it was a good sequel 20 years later. I think it did it some justice.
0: Okay.
3: A little long.
0: I still need to see that.
3: But it was good.
0: I need to see that. Well, I've been watching Hacks. I know.
2: Oh.
3: Yes.
0: I'm on season 2. So how many seasons are you in?
3: There's only 5. So the 5th one just wrapped up.
0: Well, I can't wait. I'm in season 2, about to roll into season 3.
2: Mm. Do you love it?
0: I love it. I think it's funny as hell.
3: It's so good.
0: She's great.
3: Yeah.
0: All right. We got to catch up. We got so much stuff to catch up on. Danielle, what do you have coming up?
2: We are going to talk about Taylor Swift. Is she connected to Toy Story 5? That's the new one. And the full trailer for The House of the Dragon dropped. So I know Nate's excited about that one.
0: Nerd. Hey, and that's okay. That and more on the way.
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0: 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Citations will be issued through the mail. In other news, we're expected to learn new details today concerning a deadly accident at Barnes Butte in Prineville. On Saturday, a 25-year-old man fell from a rock formation and died due to his injuries. First responders rushed to perform life-saving measures, but the man was pronounced dead at the scene. As early as today, we're expecting to learn the man's name and possibly more on the tragic accident. Plus, new this morning, the Oregon Parole Board has denied Adam Thomas's release, who is the last of the Redmond Five in prison. Back in 2001, Thomas, along with four other teens, killed Barbara Thomas. Adam, Barbara's son, was the oldest of the five teenagers charged. He was 18 at the time. The four other juveniles involved were released in 2023, their sentences commuted. The parole board saying Thomas had not yet fully come to terms with his role in the brutal crime. For more information on these stories, head to KTVZ.com or visit the KTVZ mobile app.
1: From the Local Alert Weather Center, I'm Jillian Fortner. I'm tracking a warm and dry start to June with mostly quiet conditions this week. Expect plenty of sunshine today with highs in the low to mid 70s. Overnight lows will dip into the upper 30s and 40s under clear skies. The warming continues into Tuesday, bringing highs into the upper 70s and low 80s. Clouds will increase ahead of some rain arriving on Wednesday, but will be drying up again by Thursday. From the Local Alert Weather Center, I'm Jillian Fortner.
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6: So now that Euphoria is done, I'm gonna go watch it.
7: Okay.
6: Is it too late to start watching Euphoria?
7: No, you're gonna start at season one, or you're gonna catch up with season three?
6: From the very beginning.
7: Okay.
6: Season one. So yeah, season three, no spoilers, but I do know how someone may have passed away.
7: Okay.
6: And it's not good.
7: They usually aren't over there.
6: Exactly. Anyway, has anyone watched, Off Campus?
7: No. How's that? Who's in that?
6: All these hot people.
8: Oh, really? Okay.
7: Well, okay.
8: With the word like, with the name like campus, usually it's hot people.
6: Yeah, they're saying, Off Campus. Mm-hmm. Text me if you've watched Off Campus. Mm-hmm. Season one. Yeah, it's just a show with a bunch of hot people. Let's see, Love Island USA.
7: Mm-hmm. I'm sure Diamond's on that.
8: Yeah.
6: Is Diamond on it already?
7: No, actually. Is she? Yes.
9: Yeah. It starts,
6: it's this month.
9: Tomorrow.
10: The second.
9: Yes.
8: Tomorrow's the second. Yeah.
9: Well, I'm confused because UK and the USA are starting 2 days apart. One is the second and one is the third.
8: No, tomorrow season 8 on Peacock.
9: Oh, nice.
8: But somebody already got kicked off for using like a racial slur or something.
7: Yeah.
8: Right? Yeah.
6: Wow.
8: Yeah.
6: Okay.
8: What's her name? Vasana?
7: Vasana,
8: yeah.
6: Well, here it is, the month of June. So I made a list of things to look forward to in the month of June. Let's see. Of course, we've got NBA finals that start, Wednesday.
9: Mm-hmm.
6: Go Knicks. Let's see. Stanley Cup finals start tomorrow. The French Open runs through June 7th. FIFA World Cup.
7: Here it comes.
8: So excited.
6: June 11th. And of course, U.S. team, I think, taking on Paraguay, right?
7: Mm-hmm.
6: Let's see. Golf. Froggy, be happy to know.
11: U.S.
6: Golf.
11: Open.
6: U.S. Open. Let's see, the UFC White House event, UFC Freedom 250 going down. Whoever's still in that. Let's see. The official first day of summer is June 21st. Father's Day is the same day, I think. Hmm. Let's see. What else? Masters of the Universe. Talked about that coming up Friday. Scary Movie 8. Steven Spielberg has a new movie called Disclosure Day, which is supposed to be amazing. That's coming out this month.
7: That.
6: Toy Story 5 comes out June 19th.
8: Mm. So much stuff.
6: Mm. Oh, Jackass, best and last.
7: Those guys are still going?
8: Yeah.
7: Oh, my God.
6: That comes out later this month. Let's see, on TV, new seasons of America's Got Talent, Love Island, like I said, Sweet Magnolias, House of the Dragon, season 3. Anyone watch that?
7: In anticipation of starting House of the Dragon, I started to rewatch Game of Thrones. That's been exciting. Mm.
6: Let's see, blah, blah, blah. That's about it.
10: Oh, Pride Month starts today.
8: Oh, yeah. Oh,
6: that's right. Oh, Juneteenth is on the 19th, as always. Father's Day and, Pride Month. I gotta put my rainbow flag out. Remind me.
7: You have one?
6: Of course. Oh. All proud gays do. Danielle, let's get into your report.
8: All right.
6: What do you have to talk about?
8: Since we were talking about Love Island USA, season 8 does premiere tomorrow on Peacock, and yes, a contestant has already been kicked off. After the cast was announced on Thursday, fans found videos of one of the girls using the N-word. Her name is, what did we say was Vasani?
7: Vasana.
8: The resurfaced video showed her saying the slur while singing a song, and then another time while she was yelling at an arcade game. Now, you wonder how come Peacock didn't see these videos ahead of time, but they said that they were not publicly shared until after the cast announcement, so they couldn't have been seen during the casting process. So, I don't know if she already entered the villa and had begun, did she definitely enter? So are we gonna see her on there at all? Oh, can you put on Diamond's microphone? Thank you.
9: I'm not sure if we'll see her. They may edit her out, but she's definitely... They start filming a week before.
8: Okay,
9: so yeah.
8: Okay, so we'll see.
7: I think they start to do this stuff as, like, publicity for the show.
8: Because
7: this happens, like, once a season.
8: Yeah.
7: Somebody gets kicked off? I don't know.
8: Who knows? Backrooms was number one at the... Now you turned off... What the hell? Hold on. My headphones are
6: going off.
8: My headphones are going out. Hold on. Okay, hold on. Backrooms was number one at the box office over the weekend, bringing $81.4 million. A24's Backrooms dominated the box office. Now, this was the movie that was directed by 20-year-old YouTube creator Kane Parsons. So a lot of young moviegoers went to the theater. I know my son and all his friends went to see this. So many people were talking about this movie. So that came in at number one. Obsession came in at number two. So what are we doing with this Toy Story 5 and Taylor Swift? There are rumors that she is involved somehow. Now, the TS billboards promoting Toy Story 5 are up. I don't know if you've seen it. It says TS, and then, of course, all the Toy Story clouds are around it. So fans are calling it Tay Story. So... we don't know. There may be a connection because there are 13 cartoon clouds, which you know is a number associated with Taylor's favorite number and her birth date. Disney and Taylor's reps have not confirmed or denied anything, but Pixar themselves dropped a post yesterday featuring the billboard in question with cowgirl Jessie doing a little jig. And the most obvious clue that we've seen in the caption is she's making those moves up as she goes, is what it says. And if you know anything about Taylor, you know in her song, Shake It Off, she says, I make the moves up as I go. So, of course, there's all these little Easter eggs, so that's what people are saying. And nothing is official. Like I said, Toy Story hasn't said anything. Taylor's team hasn't said anything. So we're just going to have to wait and see. HBO has been teasing the season 3 of House of the Dragon. We were talking about this. And based on the new trailer, it's going to be a little chaotic. It's going to be a little bloody. And, yeah, it's going to be crazy. The first full-length trailer for the upcoming season features so much death. So much intrigue, and people can't wait. June 21st on HBO. I know, Nate, you can't wait, right?
3: For what?
8: For how?
7: Oh, Lord.
8: Are you listening to me?
3: No, I'm not,
8: House of the Dragon.
3: Oh, it's...
6: What are you doing?
3: I'm getting Kelly on the phone, but House of the Dragon's okay.
8: Okay.
3: It's right. Okay.
7: Season? Not as good as Game of Thrones.
3: Not as good as A Knight of the Seven Kingdoms. That was incredible.
8: But they're saying this season is going to be bloody and really
3: crazy. I hope
8: crazy.
3: So. Well, according to the lore, something big is supposed to
8: happen. Okay, okay. 90 Days, The Last Resort tonight on TLC. You've got the 1% Club, the Quiz with Balls, Battle on the Beach, and Jeff Foxworthy, the Jokes on Me stand-up special. And that is my Danielle report.
6: Wow, people are texting in about Off Campus. They're saying a lot. So it's another hockey... Another hockey, centric show, mm-hmm. right? Mm-hmm. Lots of full frontal nudity, lots of D's wagging around.
8: Right.
6: So I'm in. So Kelly Line 19 has seen Off Campus. Let's see what Kelly thinks. Kelly, what do you think of Off Campus? Is it your favorite show?
11: It is definitely great. I would say, like, I'm a huge Heated Rivalry fan, so it fulfills the need that Heated Rivalry is missing right now while it's off season. Mm.
6: So it's like a heterosexual Heated Rivalry.
11: Yeah, pretty much.
6: Okay. Yep,
11: exactly. It's the spicy love story. It's got all of it. And it's based on books. So, you know, I've read the books. I've watched the show. Very similar to Heated Rivalry. So.
6: Okay. And there's a lot of frontal nudity. You're okay with the frontal nudity part?
11: Yeah. The funny part about it is I didn't know this until after I had watched the show, but my niece, who is 13, has also read the books and watched the show. So as I watched it, I was more and more horrified that she had done this. And I was like, oh, my God, why has she been able to see this? But she had read the book first, and, yeah, it was our bad. Our bad is the auntie who, you know, helped her read them. So.
6: Well, I know, but now you're like the cool, dirty auntie.
11: Yep. So, apparently.
6: All right. Well, good. So off campus.
11: Exactly.
6: Did you binge the whole thing? Have you seen the whole thing?
11: Oh, I binged it in like a weekend. It was one of those ones where you just kept going and kept going and kept watching.
6: Wow. So, okay.
11: Yep.
6: I'm going to watch it. Someone just texted in. They've rewatched it 3 times already.
8: Whoa. Wow.
6: It.
11: Yeah.
8: Okay.
11: It's like I said, if you were a Heat of Rivalry person, it's got that same vibe and you just kind of get sucked in and you'll watch the whole thing and then go back and watch parts of it over and over. So.
6: All right. I'm in. Off campus. Add it to the list.
11: All right. Thanks.
6: All right, thanks for listening
11: to
6: us.
11: Thank you.
6: Thanks for your review.
11: Yep.
6: If you want to text us, it's like Kelly, just text us at 55100, whatever's on your mind. So we have a game just in time for a hot summer month. What do you
7: got? Yeah, so everybody wants to think that June starts summer off, and summer does start at the end of June. So I put together a little list of songs that feel like summer.
6: Okay, so if you know your music and you appreciate your summer music, summer songs or summer artists, songs about summer?
7: Songs
6: what is
7: that feel like summer. They might
6: songs
7: not even be about summer. They just feel like summer.
6: Okay, songs that feel like summer. You got to know your music. Call Diamond now at 800-242-0100.
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2: From the KTVZ newsroom, I'm Claire Elmer. Happening now, traffic enforcement cameras in Bend are now issuing citations. The cameras are located at Southeast Reed Market Road and 3rd Street, along with North

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1: Hey, so our friend Charlie Puth played Madison Square Garden. Our friend Donna was there.
2: Oh.
1: Donna, how was the show? How did Charlie do?
3: Oh, my God. He was amazing. He had two great openers, and he was, every time he took a break, he mentioned New York City, how this is his backyard, because he's from Rumson, New Jersey. Mm-hmm. And he gave a great shout out to Z100, because when he did See You Again, he talked a lot before that and mentioned how when he was younger and, you know, Z100 played this song and he couldn't believe that he was listening to it on the radio.
1: Aww. Wow.
3: He had Busta Rhymes showed up. He had Jimmy Fallon come out and sing Africa with him. And it was phenomenal.
1: Wow.
3: He's such
2: awesome.
3: A great performer.
1: We haven't had Charlie on in a long time.
2: We haven't. Yeah.
1: Charlie.
2: Hello.
1: Earth to Charlie.
3: I thought you might have had him on when he was going to play because he was in town, but you were off. So that's okay.
1: But you know, usually when artists are rolling around on tour, they don't do a lot of interviews because they have to get up early and
2: they're tired.
1: Yeah.
3: And he was on the Today Show on Friday also, so.
1: Oh, so he can do the Today Show, but not us. Interesting. I'm glad you told on him. I know he's going to be playing in Miami Friday. Is that right, Claudia?
4: Yes, he's going to be at the Hard Rock Live, and I'm so excited.
1: I wonder if he'll bring out some special guests. That's really cool when they do that. I love it. Well, Donna, thank you for the review. I will let Charlie know that you're the only one that liked the show. Everyone else hated it and walked out.
2: This is how we get him in.
1: It's how we get him in. Thank you, Donna. Have a great day.
3: Love you guys. You too.
1: Love you more. All right, let's do it. Let's play the game. Scary, got music for this?
5: I do.
1: Oh, nice.
5: The Spinning Monkey song from TikTok.
1: So, Gandhi, what's the premise? What's the theme of the contest today?
4: Well, it is summertime. Not officially until the end of June, but June is summer. We all know that. School gets out. We have a good time. The weather's great. So I put together a game that feels like summer. All of these songs might not be about summer, but they feel like it.
1: Okay, songs that feel like summer. Frankie and Maria.
4: Oh.
1: Two sisters on their way to work. And so, have we ever had two sisters playing together before? This is a lot of brain power.
4: Maybe.
1: Hi, Frankie. Hi, Maria.
6: Good morning.
1: Okay, well, how can you go wrong? I mean, you've got to get all these songs. You're both teachers, right?
6: Yeah. If we don't get it right, this is super embarrassing for us.
1: Yeah, it is. Shame on you already. All right. Okay. So according to Gandhi, these are songs that makes her feel like summer. So therefore, it'll make us all feel like summer. Are you ready to go?
6: Yes.
1: All right. You title, artist, or both? What do you want, Gandhi?
4: We can just do title. I think that's okay.
1: All right. Here's song number one.
7: Life's like a road that you travel on. There's one day here and the next day gone.
1: What is that?
6: Life is a highway.
1: Whoa. Do you know who sings it for extra points?
6: Sorry, say that again?
1: Do you know who sang it for extra points?
6: Oh, Rascal Flatts.
4: Hey.
1: There you go. You're right, Gandhi. It makes me feel like it's summertime. Okay. All right, here is Feels Like Summer song number two. What song is that?
6: Oh, Harry Styles. Can you play it one more time?
1: Okay. What is it?
6: We got it was.
1: Oh, yeah, you got it. As it was, you got it. It's not the same as it was. As it was. All right, let me give you another one. This is Feels Like Summer song number three. You don't ever want to step off that roller coaster and be
6: all alone. Take a pill and Ibiza.
1: Okay.
6: Take
1: a pill and Ibiza. To show Avicii I was cool. Mike Posner, love him. All right, so far, I feel like summer. These songs are doing it. Who is this? What song is that?
6: Robin Thicke, Blurred Lines.
1: There you go. See, you guys you guys are like really good, and it's kind of boring, to be honest.
6: Oh, no. We'll play like we don't know the next one.
1: Okay, pretend you don't know this one. Okay, here's another song that sounds like summer.
6: So we have to pretend like we don't know what it is. Pretend. Can you play that one more time?
1: Yeah. Feels like summer. What song is it? Go ahead.
6: Shake it like a salt shaker.
1: There you go. Shake it like a salt shaker. Shake it like a salt shaker. Shake it like a salt shaker. You guys are good. All right, here is it feels like summer song number 6.
8: Starting from zero, got nothing to lose. Maybe we'll make something. Me, myself, I got nothing to prove.
1: What song is that?
6: Oh, you actually might have got us on this one. Oh,
4: really?
6: Yeah, is that Ed Sheeran?
1: Oh, my God.
9: No.
1: But she looks just like Ed Sheeran. that is Tracy Chapman in Fast Car.
8: I want to get to anywhere.
4: I wish Ed Sheeran had heard that.
1: Yeah, it looks just like Ed. All right, here we go. Here is it feels like summer song number 7.
10: I can't relate to desperation.
1: Well, that's easy. What's that?
6: Sabrina Carpenter.
1: She just told you.
6: Espresso. Yeah.
1: There you go. Okay. Ding, ding, ding. All right. Here is summer song number 8.
11: I was doing just fine before I met you.
1: I love that. Can we play that?
9: Yeah.
6: Hello?
1: Do you know? Yeah. Do you know?
6: So can you play that one more time? Sorry.
1: Yeah.
11: I was doing just fine before I met you.
6: Back in Tucson, and we beat together in Tucson,
1: Oh my God. Wait, hold on. Is this the process you go through in your head?
9: Yeah. Ripping through the verse of the song.
4: That's good.
1: Do you know the name of the song?
6: I don't know the name of it. It's not that. I don't remember the name of it.
1: Oh.
6: All right, we're stuck.
1: Well, what's scary? Did
9: no,
1: she
9: you
1: say
9: guys
1: it?
9: You guys went right to the chorus. Sing the chorus to yourself and you got it. So, baby.
1: Oh, my God. You almost said it. Oh, my God. All right, well, I got... I'm sorry. That song is called Closer, by the way.
11: So, baby, pull me closer in the backseat of your Rover.
6: I'm stopping right before it.
1: All right, here we go. It feels like summer song number 9.
12: Do you recall not long ago
1: when
12: you
1: would walk
12: on the sidewalk?
1: Let's play that, too.
9: Yeah. Okay.
1: What is it?
6: Neighbor Laser. Yeah. Hold on to Let Go.
1: Ooh.
6: No,
1: it's not Let Go. It's Lean On. Let's play it. I'm gonna give you one more. These are songs that feel like summer. This is number 10.
13: Yo, this your body puts in my heart for lockdown, for lockdown.
1: What's that?
6: I feel nice on now. Oh my gosh.
4: You wanted them to struggle.
6: No.
1: The struggle is real. Oh my God. Do you give up?
6: Yeah.
1: That is Calm Down. Calm down.
11: Baby, calm down.
6: I literally was singing that. I heard it.
1: You guys actually, that was very entertaining. So how many did they get right, Gandhi?
4: They got 6.
1: Oh, okay, it's not bad. I had fun. You guys together are pretty funny. What do you have for our friends, Frankie and Maria?
14: Well, Frankie and Maria were so entertaining, we're going to send them the full Elvis Duran apparel line, thanks to Hackensack Meridian Health.
1: All right. You have to share it with each other, but that's okay. You're sisters.
4: They were great.
6: That's all right. Can you ruin something?
1: Yeah, we'll ruin it. Absolutely.
15: Yeah, thanks.
1: Right, listen, thank you. And have fun teaching
15: thank
1: today.
15: You.
1: Enjoy your summer. And here you go, Songs Like Summer. Which one do you want to play? Let's play one of them.
9: Lean On?
1: Well, where is it?
9: Hold on, I'm pulling it up. Make sure this is the right version of it. Hold on.
1: Well, how do we know if it's the right or wrong version?
9: Seven of them in the system. Three of them doesn't. They block out the word. Oh, see, you don't want to play the Nickelodeon version. Don't play that one.
1: What word? What word are they blocking out?
4: Probably
9: fire. The words fire a gun are not in the song.
1: Okay.
9: They pull out the.
1: Well, heaven forbid we not play the fire a gun version.
9: Let me see if this is the right one.
1: Hold is this the one? How can you tell?
9: I'm looking in the log notes. Hold on. There's seven of them.
1: We have seven versions of Lean On?
9: Blow a Kiss, Fire a Gun is the one we want.
1: Okay, well, this process is taking all day.
9: This is the one right here.
1: Summer's going to be over by the time you find
4: it. Truly.
9: All right, I think that's the one in four.
1: May I push the button?
9: Yes.
1: Okay. I'm afraid to play it. This does sound like summer. Great job. I love that game, Gandhi. Good
4: going. I'm glad
1: you
4: like that.

0: Wow, that sounds awesome. Great song, Major Lazer, DJ Snake. Who else is in there?
1: That's about it.
0: Okay. Let's get into the three things we need to know from Gandhi. We have a phone tap on the way. Is it a free money phone tap? It's a no money. A no money phone tap is on the way. All right, Gandhi, what's going on?
1: All right, an experimental drug seems like it's doing some pretty great stuff for people with advanced pancreatic cancer. It is doubling the survival rates. A new study out in the New England Journal of Medicine found that patients with spreading pancreatic cancer who took, I'm hopefully getting this right, Diraxonrasib reduced their risk of dying by 60% if they had previously had treatment. They lived a little more than 13 months compared to about 7 months for just chemotherapy patients. President Trump says it's very good that thousands of lawyers have chosen to no longer work for the administration, referring to the New York Times' reporting on a large amount of exits. The Times story reported that more than 10,000 lawyers working for the federal government have left since the end of 2024 to March of 2026. Trump wrote on Truth Social that the outlet wrote a story as though it's a bad thing, when actually it's very good. Many of the lawyers who departed the administration in 2025 either retired, left as a result of staffing cuts, or resigned in opposition to his policies. And finally, Google wants to release 32 million mosquitoes into California and Florida as part of its debug program but it first needs approval from the federal government. This initiative is looking to stop bad bugs with good bugs by releasing hordes of sterile mosquitoes to eliminate the ones that carry disease. The CDC says mosquitoes are the deadliest animal in the world. We know that. Google scientists say their eradication approach uses data analytics, sensors, and automation to scale the sterile insect technique. And those are your three things.
2: Let's do it.
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2: Hey, do you guys remember the story I told you about the day I went to a Costco up in Wharton, New Jersey? Okay. And I was with some friends, and we're like, where do we go for lunch? And the guy in front of us said, oh, you have to go across the street to the Naughty Pine Pub.
3: Oh, yeah!
4: Yeah, that's right.
2: Yeah. We're like, okay. And I said, well, thank you. I said, well, why do we want to go over there? And the guy in front of us said, because their wings are the best in New Jersey.
4: That's right.
2: There's this one sauce that they have called motor oil, I think is what it's called. So we went across the street and sat at the bar, ordered a couple of cocktails and some wings, and that guy was behind the counter. He's the owner. His name is Jim Hill. Anyway, I received a DM from his daughter over the weekend. She says, I'm the daughter of the owner of Naughty Pine Pub. You met my dad at Costco, came over to the pub for the motor oil wings. The reason I'm reaching out to you is my dad recently fell ill and was in the hospital for over a month. He's still recovering, but he's out of the hospital. Mm. He's doing a PT in the mornings, and he listens to your show.
4: Oh.
2: I was wondering if there's any way you could send him a little shout-out. His family at the Naughty Pine Pub misses him, and we're so proud of his recovery. Something like that. Okay. Mm. I just read it exactly as you said it. So Cynthia Hill, a.k.a. the Wing King's Princess.
3: Mm.
2: If you know what the Naughty Pine Pub is all about and their motor oil wings, you know Jim. Jim, I'm glad you're on the road to recovery, and thank you for listening to us. I appreciate it. I love how this guy gave us a suggestion. It just so happens it's his place.
4: Yeah. So. I mean, that's great marketing, right? He's not going to suggest somewhere else.
2: No. Yeah, just go stand in line at Costco and send everyone across the street to the Naughty Pine Pub.
4: Huh.
2: Let's see. Coming up in a few minutes, I'm going to give you a very old, interesting phone tap. You know, his character, Mr. Michael Oppenheimer?
5: Mm-hmm. This is Mr. Michael Oppenheimer.
2: Exactly, that guy. This is the very first Michael Oppenheimer phone tap.
4: Whoa.
2: So you were still trying to find the voice for this guy, right?
3: Yeah, I think as I'm on the call, my voice is morphing, and it's not the voice that you have come to know as Mr. Michael Oppenheimer.
4: How many years ago was the first one?
3: Oh my God, it was like 2003?
4: Wow.
3: 2002?
4: Wow.
2: We're going way back to that?
3: Yeah.
2: Okay. Wow. So we'll get that on in a second. Yeah, we're just kind of getting it together. When we're out for a week, the brain cells just aren't firing. I don't know. I don't.
4: Okay.
2: Yeah, sorry. That's why everyone's relying on me to have a brain cell. Good luck.
4: Can I give a shout out to someone too? That
2: Please
4: was really
2: do.
4: Awesome. Okay, so you know we did our broadcast down the shore on the 22nd and it was mm-hmm. great. And then I had to take an Uber back to go to the airport. So I was in the car for an hour and some change. My Uber driver, Tommy, was incredible.
6: Wow.
4: We had a great conversation on the way back. He listens to the show, but he listens to the show. He knows everything about all of you guys. He was talking about how we've gotten him through some of the hardest times of his life. I mean, it was great and he was awesome. And Tommy said he listens every morning. So I hope you're doing well, buddy. I wrote it down to say hi and we're saying hi.
6: Aww.
2: There you go.
4: Yeah.
6: Hi, Tommy.
2: Yeah, if you see us or you drive us wherever we are in this great world of ours, make sure you say hi to us. I listen to your show. There was actually a woman in line at a bakery I went to with Lee Schrager the other day. And, she was great. We talked and then she sent me a DM later. That was you in line, wasn't it? I said, why didn't you say hi to me?
4: Say hi. Always.
2: We left this bakery and Lee was driving. By the way, the worst driver ever.
4: Did you guys get into an accident?
2: Yes,
4: what
2: we did.
4: Okay.
2: He pulled right in front of a car.
6: Oh, Lee.
4: No.
2: He's just the god-awful most... He's worse than you, Danielle. He really is.
6: He's worse than Scary, too,
4: oh,
6: then.
4: Oh, my Lord.
3: Hey, don't put me in that class.
4: Oh, please. You deserve it.
2: And then we went to this new speakeasy bar called Maze, M-A-E apostrophe S, and it was awesome. And we sat down next to these incredible women who listen to the show every day, so we had cocktails with them. So, yeah, when you see us, say hi to us, buy us a drink. That's the least you could do. All right, so we do have the very first ever Michael Oppenheimer phone tap coming up after this.
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9: Ah, mornings in the high desert, powered by Elvis Duran, caffeine, and the hope that there's no traffic on the parkway. 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
1: From the KTVZ newsroom, I'm Claire Elmer. Happening now, traffic enforcement cameras in Bend are now issuing citations. The cameras are located at Southeast Reed Market Road and 3rd Street, along with Northeast Neff Road and 27th Street, and U.S. Business 97 and Powers Road. Citations will be issued through the mail. In other news, we're expected to learn new details today concerning a deadly accident at Barnes Butte in Prineville. On Saturday, a 25-year-old man fell from a rock formation and died due to his injuries. First responders rushed to perform life-saving measures, but the man was pronounced dead at the scene. As early as today, we're expecting to learn the man's name and possibly more on the tragic accident. Plus, new this morning, the Oregon Parole Board has denied Adam Thomas's release, who is the last of the Redmond Five in prison. Back in 2001, Thomas, along with four other teens, killed Barbara Thomas. Adam, Barbara's son, was the oldest of the five teenagers charged. He was 18 at the time. The four other juveniles involved were released in 2023, their sentences commuted. The parole board saying Thomas had not yet fully come to terms with his role in the brutal crime. For more information on these stories, head to KTVZ.com or visit the KTVZ mobile app.
2: From the Local Alert Weather Center, I'm Jillian Fortner. I'm tracking a warm and dry start to June with mostly quiet conditions this week. Expect plenty of sunshine today with highs in the low to mid 70s. Overnight lows will dip into the upper 30s and 40s under clear skies. The warming continues into Tuesday, bringing highs into the upper 70s and low 80s. Clouds will increase ahead of some rain arriving on Wednesday, but will be drying up again by Thursday. From the Local Alert Weather Center, I'm Jillian Fortner.
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4: Elvis Duran, the Elvis Duran phone tap.
5: This is kind of funny. Actually, it's very funny. Scary did an incredible job, as you're about to hear. This guy named Michael Perry, decided to email us with his phone tap idea. He wanted us to call his mom and be a telemarketer while she's trying to work. Telemarketing people are calling her all the time, driving her nuts. He said if you just go on and on and on, you'll drive her crazy. So Scary, as a telemarketer, called her. And before you know it, Michael, the guy who originally sent the email in, gets on the phone and starts yelling at Scary, too. He forgets. We're calling for his own phone tap.
6: Good afternoon, Major Adjustment.
7: Hello, this is Michael Oppenheimer with the Jersey Gazette Daily Home Journal. How are you today, Mrs.?
6: Good.
7: I'd like to offer you our paper.
6: We wouldn't be interested.
7: Oh, yes, but it's $4 per week.
6: No, the owner is not here. This is a business, and we're not interested. Thank you.
7: And this is Michael Oppenheimer with the Jersey Gazette Daily Home.
6: I just said we're not interested.
7: Yeah, you didn't let me finish my sentence.
6: We're not interested.
7: Okay,
6: thank
7: but
6: you.
7: Let me finish with this offer.
6: Good afternoon, Major Adjustment.
7: As I was saying, this newspaper costs $4 per week. Off the newsstand price, we'll give it to you for 50 cents per day.
8: Mike Perry speaking.
7: Oh, yes. Good afternoon. This is Michael Oppenheimer from the Jersey Gazette Daily Home Journal. We have a newspaper here we'd like to sell you. Was that the missus of the house?
8: No, that's my secretary.
7: Oh, is this a place of business?
8: Yes.
7: Oh.
8: She asked you not to call back.
7: Right. Well, she didn't let me finish with the sentence that
8: That's fine. If she tells you not to call back, don't call back.
7: She just rudely hung up in my face.
8: I don't care.
7: Who am I speaking with, sir?
8: You're speaking with an associate of this company.
7: This is Michael Oppenheimer with the Jersey Gazette Daily Home Journal. You are on a list of people to call today.
8: Take me off your list.
7: No.
8: Who do you work for?
7: This is the Jersey Gazette Daily Home Journal.
8: Jersey Gazette Daily Home Journal. Okay.
7: We have an introductory offer
8: of
7: $4 per week. I am the supervisor. For $4 per week, $1.01 off the newsstand
9: price. You're flat out telling me you won't take me off your mailing list and that you're going to call me back tomorrow. Is that what you're telling me?
7: Yes, I am. And if you're not there tomorrow, we'll get you on Monday.
9: Really?
7: Yes.
9: Okay. I will call the Better Business Bureau. Okay. And I will report you.
7: Oh, I will take this as a threat.
9: I'm asking you to remove me from your phone calling list, and you refused.
7: So, you have a problem with that, sir?
9: Yes, I do have a problem with that, because you're calling a business, you're taking up my time, and I don't appreciate it.
7: Would you like our copies of the Jersey Gazette Daily Home Journal?
9: No.
7: For this beautiful introductory offer of $4 per week?
9: No.
7: $1.01 off the newsstand price?
9: No, I would like you to stop calling my company.
7: Okay, I'm going to call back again on Monday. Maybe you'll have a change of heart.
9: No, do not call back on Monday. Major Justin Bureau?
7: Oh, yes, this is Michael Oppenheimer with the Jersey Gazette Daily Home Journal.
9: What part of stop calling do you not understand?
7: Excuse me, sir, you're being very rude to me.
9: I you're being rude to me by calling my company over
7: and over
9: again.
7: I just want to sell
9: again.
7: You my paper.
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9: No.
7: Do you like sports, sir?
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9: Good
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7: Okay.
10: Go away on the phone.
7: Hello.
9: Look, my secretary is currently on the phone with the police.
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9: Summit, New Jersey.
7: We're trying to draw up some new business. Sir, for just $4 per week...
9: This is not the way to draw up new business, you ass.
7: Excuse me? You called me an... what?
9: An ass. Major Justin Bureau.
7: For billing purposes, is it Michael Perry with one R or two?
9: Okay. I'm going to file a harassment charge against you. I'm going to call the police, and I'm going to file a harassment charge.
7: Okay. Would you like our email address?
9: Sure. What is it?
7: You could go to our website.
9: I'd be curious to see it.
7: You could check us out at z100.com because you've just been phone tapped.
9: Bastards.
7: Michael Perry.
9: Yes.
7: Did you not send us an email to call your office and speak to your mom and phone tap her because she hates telemarketers?
9: Yes.
7: Well, why the hell are you falling into your own trap?
9: Yeah, thank you. Too funny.
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19: So welcome to June. It's June 1, the first day of... Is this like the official... summer kickoff month, I would say, June?
20: Yeah, I think so.
21: It's when everybody's out of school.
20: Yeah.
19: Right?
21: Yeah.
19: Okay, I'll take it. You know what is going on? It's also Pride Month, and there's this new show that I co-hosted with Billy Porter. It's the Elton John Impact Awards, presented by iHeartRadio and PNG. We launched this first ever Elton John Impact Awards podcast, celebrating the change makers who've shaped culture and support LGBTQ plus communities. Elton John, of course, and his husband David Furnish, they were interviewed by Billy Porter. Our friend Jonathan Bailey had a conversation with Elton John.
20: Him.
19: I talked to Laverne Cox, Melissa Etheridge as well, and Orville Peck, who I'm in love with. This guy's, you've seen him with the mask, the country singer.
20: Yeah,
19: he wears the mask.
20: Yeah.
19: Great guy. Chapel Roan had a conversation with Elton John. And Billie Jean King was interviewed by Billy Porter. It's the Elton John Impact Awards. It's on the iHeartRadio app or wherever you get your podcast. Check it out. So I was sitting here minding my own business during the phone tap a minute ago, and I see this thing on the bottom of my nose. I'm like, what the? So I ran to the bathroom. No one told me I had the world's largest whitehead on my nose.
21: Oh, I can't see it.
20: Nope.
21: I think the way the light's hitting you and your white skin make it all blend together.
20: That's nice.
22: No, but I'm here and I didn't see it until just now.
21: Yeah, oh, yeah, Claudia, what are you doing?
22: Well, but I didn't see it until just now.
19: It was massive. I mean...
22: Well, no, I see because it's red.
19: Well, no, because I popped it.
22: Yeah.
19: There is that. Got a great text. Good morning. I just wanted to say thank you for recommending Norwegian Cruise Line. After countless times trying to win one, I finally just broke down and bought myself a cruise. I just got back from my cruise, and just, wow, definitely had the best time. I'm having the post-vacation blues. They had a great time on Norwegian. Check them out. They have all sorts of sales going on. Go to ncl.com. Let's see what else. Who else can we send a shout-out to? Let's do Broadway news. You had a show about a story about our friend JoJo.
21: Yes. So over vacation, we found out that Chess on Broadway was actually going to be closing earlier than we thought. We knew it was going to come to an end, but it's closing earlier. Now, JoJo was supposed to be taking over for Lea Michele, right? So JoJo found out the day she was supposed to start rehearsals that the show was closing sooner. She was supposed to start June 23rd. The show is closing June 21st.
1: Aww.
21: So she took to social and she says, it's just crazy because, you know, you're so excited. You're starting this new journey. You know, she's done Broadway before. She's like, I thought I had a job and now I don't have a job. And, you know, her heart goes out to the cast and crew, of course. She said it was just the weirdest thing that she found all these things out. So, yeah.
5: Damn.
21: And it's crazy that that's happening. But, yeah, so. And she was going to be on with us because we love JoJo. So the people from Chess were like, would you love to have her on when she starts? And I was like, of course. And now, unfortunately, she's not going
19: to. Well, I'll still put her on. She's got nothing else to do.
21: JoJo, come and talk about JoJo, what would have been with Chess.
19: Yeah, I wonder if they have to pay her, you know?
21: I don't know. I wonder how that works.
19: I don't know. Yeah. Speaking of Broadway, at Gandhi, what did you go see the other day?
1: Oh, I went and saw The Fear of 13.
21: Whoa. How was it?
1: It's really good.
21: Oh, good.
1: And one of the coolest things, so I didn't know what the story was ahead of time. It's about a man who goes to prison and spends 22 years on death row wrongfully. He did not do it. You find out exactly how it happened. And it's a really moving story about what that's like. At the end of it, there was a man standing up in the balcony clapping. He gave a standing ovation. He got it before everybody else did. It turns out it was the man that the whole thing is based on.
21: That's crazy.
19: Oh, wow.
1: Yeah.
19: He was there in the audience.
1: He was there in the audience. And he started talking to everybody. He said, you know, coming and seeing this is part of my healing journey and seeing all of you being so supportive and watching this and watching my life story. And now I'm an advocate for the Innocence Project. And, you know, we really try to make this big difference. It was incredible. It's a really, really good show. I was not expecting that. Adrian Brody is in it.
21: Yeah.
1: Tessa Thompson. It's great.
21: That's awesome.
19: I gotta go see it. I gotta go see another Broadway show. You know, Danielle got me all into it now.
21: Yeah, you gotta go back. Come on. There's so many to see. There's so many good ones.
19: I know.
21: And
19: there's so many
21: good ones coming. Wait till you see what's coming. Good stuff on the way.
19: All right.
21: So.
19: Let's go around the room. What's on the minds? People in the room. I'll start with you, Danielle. What's going on?
21: So another episode of my podcast drops today. And this time we are talking about Aladdin and the Lion King and the hair and makeup supervisors that make all of the magic happen. Because the makeup just doesn't happen. The glitter just doesn't go on the genie. There's a whole process. So it's called Behind the Magic, the official Disney on Broadway podcast. And again, it's so much fun doing so many behind the scenes stuff. I've got some really cool episodes coming up very soon. So please, wherever you get your podcasts, of course, iHeartRadio would be the best. But, you know, wherever you get your podcasts, like, subscribe, do all that cool stuff. And thank you for listening.
19: Are you having a lot of fun doing it?
21: I'm having so much fun. I'm getting to do things that I never thought I would get to do. So it's very cool.
19: Look at you.
21: Yeah.
19: Well, congratulations
21: on
19: another great podcast out today. Straight Nate, what's up with you?
9: Come back to me. I just had a brain fart. Sorry about that.
19: No. Let's stay with you. Let's figure this out.
1: Until he comes back.
9: Let's do the fart.
19: Let's go. Let's go through the process of trying to remember what you just forgot.
9: I went out on Friday night and something happened and, oh God.
19: Okay. I'll come back to you. All right. Scary.
23: So a lot of times the record label people will send these recording artist plaques to their friends in radio to
19: like a gold record, yeah.
23: Yeah, the gold record, the platinum plaque, you know, it's framed in glass and it has like a label. To Scary Jones to commemorate the sales of a million records sold, right. Well, I went to go put one of these out for recycling and because I didn't want it anymore, so I decided to part with it. And I had a garbage boomerang. A week later, I get an email from a guy from a New Jersey recycling plant who said, excuse me, I've tracked you down and I think this was either stolen from you or misplaced, but it's gotta be worth a lot of money. It's a platinum record.
19: Wow.
23: And I'd like to return it to you.
19: Oh, no.
23: You can come pick it up here at the recycling facility or I'll send it to you. And I'm like, I'm so sorry, but I actually meant to throw that away. And
9: I don't want it.
23: I don't want this thing. But it came back to me a week and a half later after it was gone. I thought it was, you know, you think something's gone forever. It's not. Someone's rifling through that crap.
19: A trash boomerang.
23: So, yeah. So, thank you. Wow. Thank you, Victor, and everybody at the New Jersey Recycling Plant, New Jersey. I'm having my best interest at heart, but you can keep the platinum record if you want. It's only spray
19: paint. I don't know. No. I think this was a sign. You're supposed to keep that platinum record.
23: Maybe I should bring it back. Maybe I'll take it back and hang it up.
19: Well, okay. Well, thank God they didn't return the Michael Bolton when I threw away years ago.
23: Wow.
19: Sorry. Okay, back to Nate. Did you remember what you're going to say?
9: I do remember now.
19: Okay.
9: So, went out on Friday night, was chatting with some new friends, and one of them is from Saudi Arabia. And I don't know if this is a cultural thing, But apparently, several years ago, it was a joke there for when someone was going on a flight to put a laxative in their drink.
1: Oh, my God!
9: And I'm like, wait, what? And he was trying to explain the story. And, of course, there were several drinks that we had had over the course of the evening. So I don't get if I understand it fully. But at some point, they were playing jokes on friends in that country, and they would put laxatives in their food or their drinks before they got on a flight.
21: That is not an idea.
9: I know.
21: No.
9: So I'm thinking, next time we take a trip here, hey, guys, let's have a cocktail.
2: No, no, no, no, no, no, no.
1: You guys do crazy things to people's suitcases when they leave. If there's a suitcase around here, people will put wires and stuff sticking out of it so it looks like there's an explosive.
21: That is terrible.
1: Right?
19: I would never do that to anyone.
1: Yeah, right.
19: What's on your mind today, Gandhi?
1: So I'm not complaining about this at all. It is just a little bit overwhelming, and I'm trying to lean into it and enjoy it. From about 3 weeks ago until the middle of July, I'm not going to have one weekend to myself because I will either have friends in town or I'm going somewhere and doing something. And it is a lot. But I was just thinking, wow, how lucky are we to have people who want to come visit us, to live in a city where people want to come visit and enjoy it and get to do all of this cool stuff. Sleep. Apparently, you know, we can do that later, I guess. Who needs to have alone time in their apartment? Never. But I was kind of complaining about it in my head a little bit, and then I thought, you need to reset that. This is good stuff.
19: I would be worn out just knowing I didn't have a weekend coming up.
1: Not one. Not a one, but it'll be great.
19: All right. Froggy, what's up with you?
3: So over the a couple weekends ago, Lisa and I were just walking around at an outlet mall here in Tampa, and actually Wesley Chapel. And this lady stopped us, said hello, her and her mother. Her name is Carolina Franco. She was the nicest person I've ever met. She's a big listener, loves us, and she was so kind and so sweet. And like you guys had said earlier, when you see us out places, stop and say hello. We love to meet people. Carolina and her mom were great. It was nice to see them, but it was cool to meet somebody and stop and talk to her for a while. I think we made her late for wherever she was going, but it was cool to sit around and talk to a listener.
19: I love that. Always say hi to us.
21: Yes.
19: Always say hello.
3: Always.
19: Absolutely.
3: You're never bothering us.
19: And here in New York, I'm sorry, Miami. I don't even know where I am anymore. Claudia has a very special around the room. Go right ahead.
4: Yeah, I mean, up there, Elvis, you have Scary and you have Nate. And I feel like I'm here all lonely, all by myself, all the time. Except when you're here. Mm-hmm. Or when everybody comes down. So I think we need a little extra help. But this extra help is going to take a little bit to make the morning show debut. Because it's going to come in November.
19: Claudia's having a baby.
4: That so, is so I am cool. going to have a little helper. We're going to have to teach the baby a lot.
19: Yay! All right.
4: How to work the board.
19: Are you surprised I kept your secret?
21: Yeah.
4: I was like, please don't tell anyone. Please don't tell anyone. I know you guys talk every day, but I really wanted to surprise you guys. So, yes, I appreciate that. Thank you.
1: Congrats, Claudia. Yay!
4: Thank you so much.
19: I walked into the studio. This was like less than a month ago.
4: Yeah.
19: And I looked at Claudia, and I did what I was told never to do to a woman. I said, hey, are you pregnant?
4: Wow. And I couldn't even lie. I just like, I was so happy and excited. I couldn't like keep it to myself. And I just like, I smiled and I'm like, yeah. And he's like, bring it in.
1: No.
4: I was like, oh, don't tell anybody. Don't tell anybody.
19: Well, you know, Scary hates it when people get pregnant.
23: No! See, for me, that my gut reaction was, yes, I'm so excited. Cause it's your first one and you're so young. That's great.
1: It's old people with multiple kids that you hate.
23: It's when you're in your third or fourth and you're in your 40s and you're like, no!
19: Scary. You make this so awkward.
23: I'm so happy for you, Claudia.
4: Thank you.
19: Claudia, I'm going to have a baby. Scary. No!
1: Oh, I mean, are we happy? Yeah, we're happy about this. Yeah, you want to?
19: Yeah, sure.
1: No.
19: Yeah, I mean, at your age and everything.
21: Oh, my God.
1: Scary.
19: That is so funny.
1: Congratulations, Claudia.
4: Thank you so much. Yes, Jonathan and I are very happy.
21: Aw, do you know what you're having yet?
4: If we could do a quick around the room of what you guys think it is, I'll tell you, yes. All right, Danielle, go. What do you think it is?
21: Oh, gosh. I'm going to say it's a girl.
4: Froggy?
3: I'm going to go boy.
4: Gandhi?
1: Girl.
4: Scary?
23: Boy.
4: Nate?
5: Boy.
4: Elvis?
19: Boy.
4: It's a girl!
5: Oh!
23: No!
19: Scary, get a hold of yourself.
23: No! Scary. Come on.
5: No!
23: Oh, what's wrong with it being a girl?
5: Jeez. You're making me look bad. That's a sound. That's awful. Yeah, that. No!
21: Oh, my God.
19: Hilarious. So, Froggy is actually climbing into the car in Tampa and driving to Miami tomorrow. So he's going to be here in the studio with me tomorrow and Wednesday.
21: Yeah.
19: So Froggy, when's the last time we saw each other in person? I mean, it's been a while.
3: It's been a while. It was last
19: year. Since your birthday?
3: It was last year. Yeah, I think it was. It was last, definitely last calendar year.
21: All right. Wait, Jingle Ball?
3: Oh, Jingle Ball. Jingle Ball Miami. That was the last time. Yep. Jingle Ball.
19: Do you have to bring,
3: it was December.
19: Do you have to bring Lisa? Seriously.
21: Oh my gosh, don't say that.
3: I did call Elvis. I said, Elvis, can I bring my bitch? He goes, your dog's a boy. I said, no, I can bring Lisa.
19: That is awful. I can't wait to see you guys. I have plans. We have dinner reservations tonight and tomorrow night, so I'm ready to go.
3: So ready. I'm not eating all day.
19: Let's get into the three things we need to know. Gandhi, what's going on?
1: All right. U.S. Central Command says it has targeted Iranian military sites over the weekend amid what continues to be a fragile ceasefire. In response, Iran's Islamic Revolutionary Guard Corps announced today that it had struck an American military base in the Gulf region. Despite the exchange of fire, President Trump posted on Truth Social today that everyone needs to sit back and relax, adding it will all work out well in the end. Charlie Kirk's accused killer is due in court in Utah today. Tyler Robinson, we know, is accused of fatally shooting the activist during a Turning Point USA event in September at a Utah Valley University. The judge is expected to rule on a motion from Robinson's defense team seeking contempt against prosecutor Christopher Ballard. They accuse Ballard of talking to media about his opinions regarding Robinson's guilt. During the last hearing, the judge ruled that media cameras will continue to be allowed inside the courtroom. And finally, a rower is attempting to become the first American woman to row solo from California to Hawaii. Kelsey Fendler departed from Monterey on May 21st and has been providing regular updates on social media. She's detailed fighting rough currents, weather, and strong winds. That trek to Oahu is more than 2,400 total miles, and she's rowing. The record held by Leah Ditton is 86 days, 10 hours, and 5 minutes. Fendler is attempting to become the youngest and fastest woman to compete the row across the Pacific. And those are your three things.
19: Someone sent a text, is Elvis moving to Florida? No. I came here on vacation, just never went home. But I'll be in New York later this week. I'm going to stay for a few more days. Is that okay?
3: Sure.
1: Yeah. Okay. No, well, come back now.
3: No!
19: I can't. No! No way.
5: No!
19: This is scary. All right, let's take the break. We're back after this.
6: That's weird.
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0: All right, we got a Danielle report on the way. What else? I just caught the brain fart fever from a straight Nate.
3: Yeah.
4: Oh, no.
3: We got sound coming. Garrett's in here with sound.
0: No, we do have Garrett with sound. Okay, that's on the way. And Danielle as well. Mm-hmm. Hey, so Gandhi, how much are you going to pay me if you want me to trip sit with you?
4: I don't know. I would want you to do it with me.
0: No.
4: I don't want you to sit for me.
0: Do you guys know what a trip sitter is?
4: No.
0: If someone wants to, like, do some shrooms or something, you have, like, a designated trip sitter. Someone will sit there with you just to make sure you're okay.
4: Oh. Yeah. And now really wealthy people are paying people lots of money to trip sit for them so that they can have a safe and enjoyable experience without, you know, doing something weird.
0: So weird. Because when I first heard trip sitting, I thought, oh, it's someone... Yeah, if a wealthy person goes out of town, I stay at their house and they pay me.
3: Right.
4: Yeah.
0: Oh, no.
4: That's what I thought too.
0: Not the trip sitter we're talking about.
4: Nope. This is totally different. Cause now, you know, there's so much research that is saying some of these things can really reset your brain completely, like Ibogaine and ayahuasca and DMT, that people who have PTSD and a lot of guys in the military need to do this stuff to kind of get back to who they used to be. And some of it's really risky. So they need somebody to be there for it, but I guess you can make a lot of money doing it.
0: Right, just sitting there.
4: Yeah.
0: Well, a friend of mine is going through ketamine treatment with his therapist, and he starts the therapy, and he starts talking, and the therapist writes down everything he says.
4: Oh, wow.
0: He says it's incredible, and his level of depression has gone from high to not even noticeable.
4: Wow, that's great.
0: He has not experienced any depression at all.
4: That's amazing.
0: In the 6 months. So yeah, every mind is different, you know. Mm-hmm. It doesn't work that way with anyone or everyone, but I would love to be a trip sitter. I'd just sit there and make notes of all the stupid crap you say.
4: See, I don't want that. I don't want someone documenting me being a nutcase, but I would like them to make sure I don't, you know, like wander out of a window or something.
0: I can fly.
4: Seems, yeah. Okay.
0: All right, let's get into sound with Garrett.
5: Yep.
0: Garrett, hey, what do you got going on?
5: Let's start with the Cincinnati Reds announcer. So they were in playing the Mets last week at Citi Field, and I don't know if anybody in this room has had it at Citi Field, the chili egg roll.
0: Chili egg roll.
5: Yes.
4: Okay.
5: So the announcers decided to try it while on air.
0: Scary, you've eaten everything.
6: I have not.
0: At the stadium.
6: You know what? I have not tried the chili egg roll.
5: Do you want to?
6: I kind of do now.
0: Well let's see what the Reds announcer said.
7: There is a Skyline chili egg roll in the house. How is it?
8: Well, since you guys have absolutely no guts whatsoever, and since I'm a team player, I'm going to try it out.
7: That's not the world's most ringing endorsement.
8: I love Skyline. Can I just say that for the record? This is the lowest point of my career. And I've had some low ones.
7: So his review was and oof. And then he called it the lowest point of his career.
6: You know what? Just not that bad.
4: We've all been there at some point.
9: Yeah.
0: They sound like they're having fun. That's it. I'm going to get, now that I'm such a sports fiend.
4: Yeah.
0: I think I'm going to go start announcing for the games.
4: Oh, good. Okay.
5: So you can eat a chili egg roll, too?
0: Whatever.
5: All right.
0: What else you got?
5: Sam Elliott. You might know him. He's a big actor. He's on Landman. He has a big white mustache, deep voice. But he also was a famous voice for us growing up.
10: Do people know you were Smokey the Bear?
11: Well, apparently you do. Only you can prevent wildfires.
12: You know what was interesting is I've been doing that voice for a long time, not the commercials that they're doing now. Now he's very talkative. He's you know, like everybody today. He's got something to say.
0: So, Smokey the Bear.
5: All right. Designer Jeremy Scott's getting praised for his commencement speech at Kansas City's Art Institute for going against AI. So listen to what he did here.
13: Today we stand on the threshold of a new beginning. Each of you have traveled a unique path to get here, filled with challenges, triumphs, and moments of doubt. Sounds kind of cliched, right? Sounds like you've heard it before, right? It's because it's AI.
9: best. You don't really want
13: you don't want to hear what AI has to tell you to feel or to think.
14: Amen. Yes. You know what? A lot of these people are standing up in front of these graduates thinking, AI, AI. And they're looking at them like, you're an idiot. Mm-hmm. Yep. We don't want to hear about that. Anyway, that's pretty cool.
5: All right. Let's go to a crowd watching the Arsenal game a few weeks ago. Not the Arsenal game that happened over the weekend. But the crowd noticed that someone lost their keys. So how do you find someone at a football game who lost their keys?
14: Oh, there you go.
5: And then they found the keys, and they started chanting, "We found the keys." All right.
4: Is it all right?
5: David Guetta, BB Rexha released this on Friday. This is called Sad Girls.

0: ask you this. When is Bebe Rexha not in a studio? She is recording more than anyone I've ever heard of in this business. Isn't that crazy?
1: Yeah.
0: I like that song. Thank you. You're a good American,
2: You're
0: Garrett.
2: Welcome.
3: Got it.
0: Thank you. Let's roll into the Danielle report. Danielle, what do you got going on?
4: Congratulations, Dua Lipa. She is married. She got married to her longtime partner, Callum Turner. I kept thinking, oh, all the guys that are crying, thinking they might have had a chance with
5: Nate's
4: Dua
5: crying
4: Lipa.
5: Right now.
2: I never had a chance with her. Never.
4: You think you've had a chance with a couple people that have walked through here?
2: One or two.
4: Oh, all right.
0: Can you imagine? Dua Marino.
2: Yeah, I would take her last name. Let me put it that way.
4: Nate Lipa. Yeah. Okay, they've been together since 2024. They got married on Saturday in front of a small gathering of friends and family. They are reportedly set to follow the ceremony with a three-day wedding celebration in Italy. It's supposed to be a huge blowout, and they're very excited. By the way, her man is one of the front runners to be the new James Bond. So we'll see if that happens. Imagine being married to James Bond.
5: That'd be cool.
4: Damn. All right. So Love Island USA Season 8 is premiering tomorrow on Peacock, and a contestant has already been kicked off because on Thursday they found out that videos of her surfaced and she was using the N-word. She was using it during a song sing-along or something, and then another time while she was yelling at an arcade game. Apparently they didn't realize that these videos were out there when they were doing the casting process. Once the announcement came, that's when they saw the videos of her. So we're not sure. What's her name again? Vasana. We're not sure if you're going to see her in the first episode or if they're going to edit her out or what's going to happen, but we'll see what happens tomorrow night. So, celebrities have lots of hidden talents, guys. It's not just singing. It's not just acting. Like Justin Bieber. Did you guys know he can solve a Rubik's Cube in under 2 minutes?
5: No.
4: Well,
0: really?
4: He can. He can, guys. Isn't that amazing? Hailey Bieber, she can open a beer bottle with her teeth. Oh, that family's very talented.
0: A talented family, yes.
4: Neil Patrick Harris, did you know he's a trained magician? He can come in here and do math. I didn't know that you knew that.
2: Aren't we supposed to do something with him, Elvis? Didn't you buy something?
0: Yes, but not a magic show.
4: Oh, okay. Kim Kardashian can tell if someone has a cavity just by smelling their breath. Guys, I mean, this is the talent goes on and on and on. Okay, let's talk about Jay-Z. He was at the Roots picnic this weekend, and a lot of people think he took some shots at Drake, at Kanye, at Nicki Minaj. He didn't name anybody, but in his freestyle, he's kind of said some things that people thought were a response to some other things. So, you know, you can Google that if you want the rest of the story. But, yeah. And last month, Lotto, remember, she said she was going to retire. She dropped her album, and then she said that, you know, right now my head is not in it, really. Well, now she took to Apple Music, and she was talking about this, and she said, you know, at that time when I made that announcement, it was my first time being a mom. I was very overwhelmed. She said, I owed my label an album. It was my last album for the label. She's not in the same space, so we may be getting more music from her. So we'll see what happens there. What are we watching? 90 Days, The Last Resort. That is on TLC. Also, The 1% Club, The Quiz with Balls. Battle on the Beach is going down. Pop Culture Jeopardy and Jeff Foxworthy, The Jokes on Me, the stand-up special on Fox Nation. And that is my Danielle report.
0: You know, I know that I went to bed early last night because I'm just catching up on all the texts that came in after 8:30.
5: Oh, hello.
0: So that's about what time I was so tired, I just dragged my ass to bed. But I got a text from you, Gandhi. Make sure you check out the moon tonight. What was last night's moon?
5: Last night, it was a blue micromoon, a full moon in Sagittarius, which is supposed to be incredibly lucky, but it was also really pretty. And so many people could not find it or see it because I texted people I thought would care.
4: Yeah.
5: And everyone's like, where is this thing? I can't see it anywhere. Apparently, it was visible much, much later in the night. I did see it. It was gorgeous. And I think we all are going to have a good year. Oh, at least a month because of this.
0: Okay, cool.
4: That'd be nice.
0: God, what else did I miss last night? It's like, that's the thing. I'm a night guy. If I had my way, I would stay up until 3 a.m. every night. Mm. But for some reason, this godforsaken show we do.
4: Can't do that.
0: We're actually waking up when I'd rather be going to bed.
4: Let me ask you guys a question. Do you do what I do?
0: What?
4: I get up to pee at the time we always get up when I'm on vacation, right? Because your body's just used to it.
2: Yes.
4: And I get in the bathroom, and every time I say, what the bleep is wrong with me? How the hell do I actually get up at this time normally? Yeah. This is crazy. And then I realize, you know, I can go back to bed, and I think, there's no way I can do this. There's no way I can get up like this time again. And then you do it.
5: Yep, you just do
4: it. Do you guys do that?
0: Yeah. Yes.
4: I'm glad I'm not alone. I feel seen right now.
0: It was awesome last week because I was waking up around 6:30, mm-hmm. which is too early, but it's late for us.
4: Yeah.
0: But I get up and go for a walk.
4: Yeah.
0: I was doing like the morning things. I work out. I was doing things that normal people get to do, but I didn't go sit in any traffic. That's the only thing I missed out on.
4: Yeah.
0: But
4: yeah. I did the same thing. I got up. I did some, you know, some stuff around the house, went for a walk, cooked some breakfast, took my kids to school. Like it was like, wow, this is crazy.
0: Like lived regular lives.
4: Yeah, it was 7 a.m.
2: Normal life.
0: So how odd. All right, let's take a break. We're back after this.
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8: From the KTVZ newsroom, I'm Claire Elmer. Happening now, traffic enforcement cameras in Bend are now issuing citations. The cameras are located at Southeast Reed Market Road and 3rd Street, along with Northeast Neff Road and 27th Street, and U.S. Business 97 and Powers Road. Citations will be issued through the mail. In other news, we're expected to learn new details today concerning a deadly accident at Barnes Butte in Prineville. On Saturday, a 25-year-old man fell from a rock formation and died due to his injuries. First responders rushed to perform life-saving measures, but the man was pronounced dead at the scene. As early as today, we're expecting to learn the man's name and possibly more on the tragic accident. Plus, new this morning, the Oregon Parole Board has denied Adam Thomas's release, who is the last of the Redmond Five in prison. Back in 2001, Thomas, along with 4 other teens, killed Barbara Thomas. Adam, Barbara's son, was the oldest of the 5 teenagers charged. He was 18 at the time. The 4 other juveniles involved were released in 2023, their sentences commuted. The parole board saying Thomas had not yet fully come to terms with his role in the brutal crime. For more information on these stories, head to KTVZ.com or visit the KTVZ mobile app.
9: From the Local Alert Weather Center, I'm Jillian Fortner. I'm tracking a warm and dry start to June with mostly quiet conditions this week. Expect plenty of sunshine today with highs in the low to mid 70s. Overnight lows will dip into the upper 30s and 40s under clear skies. The warming continues into Tuesday, bringing highs into the upper 70s and low 80s. Clouds will increase ahead of some rain arriving on Wednesday, but will be drying up again by Thursday. From the Local Alert Weather Center, I'm Jillian Fortner.
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6: You know, spending a week in Florida, I'm reminded that it's the most frightening state in the world. There's so many frightening things going on here. I mean, Froggy, you're used to having alligators around, right?
7: Yeah.
6: Yeah. And what about the Burmese pythons? How you doing with those?
7: Yeah, those too. Those are around. You also get wild turkeys. You could get, you can get Florida panthers. You can get wild hogs. They're like boars. They could eat you.
6: It's a frightening place. Well, so, the Burmese pythons are moving east because they're out of things to eat in the Everglades. Apparently they've eaten everything.
8: What? Oh, this is exciting stuff.
6: This is what I've heard.
8: Is this true? Are they coming for the pets? What's happening?
6: I don't know. Is this true, Frog?
7: I mean, that is the case, but every year they do the Python Challenge where they ask people to go out and get the snakes because they are not indigenous to the area. They're people who get snakes. They get too big. They dump them in the Everglades and they're bad for the environment. So this is the Python Challenge they do every year where they pay somebody to go out and get the snakes out of the way.
8: Wow.
6: Well, but they, so I, the house where I'm staying, I went online to say, okay, how many pythons have been sighted in this neighborhood. Mm-hmm. And there's an actual map that has places where pythons have been spotted in these neighborhoods.
8: Wow.
6: And of course, a lot of them were spotted one block away. I'm like, oh, great.
8: Damn.
6: So I always keep an eye on the dogs because I guess they could eat a dog, right?
8: Yeah.
7: Yo, yeah, for sure. They could eat they eat alligators.
6: Oh my God.
8: Oh my gosh.
6: Frightening. Okay, so this is no myth. The Burmese pythons and the alligators they're coming after my little schnauzers. So this has me very worried.
8: They said there are like maybe 300,000, if not more, snakes in the Everglades, and then each female can have hundreds of babies.
6: Good God.
8: So even though they have these python bowls every year and people go grab them, they maybe get 2,000 out, which sounds like a huge number. But when you think about how many of these babies each one can make, it's crazy.
9: Wow.
6: Well, Gandhi, didn't your mom and dad just find a bunch of alligators living in the backyard?
8: Yes. They said they heard the craziest sounds. It sounded like something out of Jurassic Park. And they went outside and there was a mating ball of alligators. There were three.
9: Oh my God.
8: And they were fighting and effing. They were humongous, just going at it. And
9: wow.
8: All the neighbors just stood out there watching. They're supposed to call someone. They don't. They never do. But they were out there and they didn't record it.
6: I'm frightened. I love Florida, especially in the wintertime, but it's the state scares me. It just scares me.
8: The worst thing down there is the super roach. Those are the worst. I'll take an alligator anyway.
9: What the hell is a super roach?
10: Is it the palmetto bug?
8: But they're bigger than palmetto bugs.
6: They're massive.
8: You know
7: some
8: what I'm
7: can fly.
8: About. Yeah.
7: Yeah. And some can fly. Like, so you get up to it and you're going to kill it. You're like, oh, this, I don't want it in my house. And when you go to swipe at it, it starts flying at your face.
8: Yeah. You try to step on it, it fights back. Like, it'll push your shoe off. No. It's crazy.
6: Well, all right. I'm flying home to the safety of New York City in a few days. So you can just keep it safe. Hey, do you know today is Dinosaur Day? Dinosaur Day. It's National Dinosaur Day.
9: Wow.
6: Not to be confused with May 1st, which is International Dinosaur Day.
9: Oh. Why can't it just be all at once?
6: I don't know.
9: Right. Why are there two separate days?
6: They should coordinate the dinosaur days.
9: Yeah.
6: But did you know that 9% of American adults can't name one dinosaur?
8: Losers. Not one? Nate.
10: Losers.
8: You can't name one?
11: I can only name one.
8: Which one?
11: Tyrannosaurus Rex. That's
6: okay.
11: It.
6: Okay.
8: There you go.
11: I don't know any.
7: What about a Triceratops?
11: What?
10: Stegosaurus? Brachiosaurus? Yeah.
6: The Lickalotopus?
8: Oh, yes. That's a good one.
7: Yeah. None of one of those.
6: Well, so, okay. 9% of Americans say they can't name any dinosaurs. 8% can name one. 13% can name two. 19% can name three.
9: Ooh.
6: 25% say they can name five or more. See, that's a lot.
9: I'm telling you, my nephew Andy, who is 8 years old, can probably name like 15, 20 dinosaurs. I'm not even kidding you. He will correct people when we go to a place like a zoo or something and they're teaching you about things like that. He will stop them and say, no, you're wrong.
8: I love that.
9: And he's eight. I'm like, what the hell? Yeah, yeah.
6: Well then, listen to special shout out to the 2% of people who can name 10 or more dinosaurs.
8: Yeah, 10. That's kind of hefty. I don't know.
6: Wow.
9: Yep. Andy Lugano.

0: Try.
1: And then Scary looks up, says, nah, they never existed.
0: Yeah.
2: Well, I have my doubts, but I actually kind of believe, on this conspiracy theory, I actually believe that they might have roamed the earth. But they did not look the way that we make them out to be. That's fantasy. Mm.
1: Okay, thanks for speaking.
3: How did they look then?
1: Yeah, how did they look?
2: I don't know. I just, they don't look like the ones that, I don't know, that, I mean, how do you make that structure? You see the bones in the Museum of Natural History here in New York City.
1: Right.
2: They have the big T-Rex, right? There's that one. How do you make a facial structure and skin and facial expressions from that?
0: I'm with you on this one.
1: We make assumptions that if there's skin on that skeleton, it must hang a certain way.
2: Right. There's renderings. But there's
1: we don't know.
2: Fantasy.
0: Well, if you
1: we'll
0: look
1: never
0: at
1: know.
0: The skeleton of a bunny, it looks it looks very, very scary. Same with a cat. Same with a human, even
1: and
0: some
1: birds.
0: Ways. And, birds. And if dinosaurs were most closely related to birds, which they say they were, mm-hmm. I think there should be a lot more fluff and feathers involved in these things mm-hmm. than the reptilian thing that they look like. But feathers and fur and hair, all that stuff, it doesn't get fossilized, right?
1: So you're saying maybe dinosaurs look like parrots.
0: Yeah, like giant Big Bird. What if the T-Rex was actually Big Bird?
4: Oh, man.
1: Can you imagine if the T-Rex could actually speak?
0: Yeah. That'd be crazy.
1: Polly, want a cracker?
5: No.
1: What up, Nate?
3: There's a lot of things I want to say about this. So to the point of we don't know what they looked like, right? That they didn't know what an elephant looked like in some parts of the world. So that's where the Cyclops comes from mythology. Because there was this skull that had a big hole in the middle, which is obviously the elephant's nasal cavity. But they're like, oh, what is this? It must have been a one-eyed creature that walked around on two legs. No, it was an elephant skull.
0: Oh, damn. Yeah. Really?
1: That's now we
3: true.
1: Know.
3: Huh. And then, yeah, you know me and dinosaurs.
1: Oh,
3: whenever they
1: mad.
3: Do these recreation shows.
1: Oh, God, Nate, don't get Nate started. He gets so mad.
6: Here he goes.
3: So, there's a bone. There's a dinosaur with one bone in the museum here. And they only found one bone and they extrapolated that and they said, this is what it would have looked like. How do you know that? You don't know
0: here
3: that.
0: They don't. They're
3: it's
0: doing their
3: one
0: best.
3: One bone. Do you hear him? And they have this
1: do you hear Nate? Nate is winding up. He's ready to hit one out of the park. You get so mad at this.
3: I'm so angry because they don't know.
0: But then you need to get in there and help them out. Don't just bitch about it.
3: I will tell you, you don't know. Just say here's a bone.
0: But they know better than you. Right. They know more than you do.
3: They do know more than me, but they can't guess these things.
1: Hold on.
3: Leg bone and they said it's a 60
1: foot long
3: dinosaur.
1: Hold on. Now you want to get Nate really mad?
0: Uh-oh.
1: Not only about how they assume the dinosaur looked, but the habits of the dinosaur.
3: Oh, yeah.
0: I get that.
3: That one, what was that show? It's on Apple.
0: Was it called Prehistoric World?
3: Yeah, Prehistoric Planet. And they're like.
1: Do the voiceover. The guy did.
7: The dinosaurs would go here to avoid the mosquitoes.
3: You don't know that. You don't know there's mosquitoes there. You don't know these dinosaurs are swatting mosquitoes away.
1: If you want to make Nate mad, start doing the voiceover for one of these shows.
7: The dinosaur climbed the tree to avoid-
3: You don't know that! You don't know there was a tree there. You don't know that he was running away from this other dinosaur.
2: It's 1% fact and 99% fiction.
0: Yes.
2: They build
0: right.
2: a story
0: they don't
2: around.
0: Have those numbers.
2: They don't, I'm just saying.
1: Yeah, now where'd you get that number?
2: Because the one bone is the 1%, and then you got 99% of what, who knows about what kind of digestive system they had.
3: Exactly!
2: Because it's all
1: the guy reading the script knows.
6: No, he doesn't. No, he doesn't.
1: Yes, he does. He's written on the script.
2: They get the creative minds to come together and say, let's all put this together in a nice collage and let's all create and paint this off of all this.
1: All right.
0: And here's more goes into it than that.
1: Okay. Actually, Garrett has this idea. In 100 years from now, what are they going to say we did?
0: Oh, and, God.
1: Well, at least we have ways of recording it. You know, dinosaurs, we didn't have, digital recordings back then.
0: Right.
3: Yeah.
1: But at least in 100 years, we'll know what we did unless someone destroys all the evidence.
3: Well, no, right. even that's false, because look at the JFK thing. We don't know definitively that Lee Harvey Oswald acted alone. And that was filmed, for God's sake.
0: We didn't even do it.
3: Exactly. See, that's my point. There's no film of dinosaurs walking around. Nobody's got video of a T-Rex going after a brontosaurus.
0: Well, also, the more we start digitizing things, the easier it's going to be to wipe it all out.
3: Exactly.
0: Just poof, it's gone. We need to start burying scrolls.
1: Scary, what are you seeing on the text messages?
2: Someone texted at a great point. It says, we also don't know what dinosaurs sounded like. They could have sounded like a cat meowing. Yet, when you hear dinosaurs on film and, you know, what, it's like,
1: exactly.
0: That's exactly it.
3: Right.
4: They could have had conversations like we're having right now. Think about it. What
1: if,
4: you know?
1: What if it was a parrot, it would repeat words it heard in nature. I don't know.
2: What if it was a mooing cow?
1: We don't know. Hey, so since we are back from vacation, I know that I tried to unplug as much as I could, but every once in a while I would pick up my phone, I would go down a hole, right? Did you guys go down any holes during vacation? I know Gaudy usually does.
0: That's all I do when I go to sleep.
1: Like, what's your latest? What's your latest hole you went down?
0: Just that, you know, humans are actually aliens that were put on this planet by something else. Mm-hmm. Great. Because if you, this is just a theory. I'm not saying this is science at all. But if you look at the way humans operate on this planet where we live and we're supposed to take care of it to sustain us, we are the one animal that really just Fs it all up around here. Mm. We are allergic to 70%. Of the water on the earth. We're not allergic to it, but we can't drink salt water, survive off of it. We are allergic to a lot of things that sustain other stuff, like the sun. We burn. A lot of other animals don't really burn. I just think it's interesting.
1: Maybe so we don't belong on this planet.
0: We're not supposed to be here, yeah.
1: All right.
0: We are an alien. We are a cancer, and we're destroying this beautiful thing.
1: You know, again, 20 years ago, you would have, 10 years ago, you would have brought up that hypothesis or many more, and I would go, you're crazy. It's not what I read in school.
0: Yeah.
1: But now, you know, how many textbooks did we all grow up reading that are not accurate?
0: For sure.
5: That's for sure.
1: So, you know what? I question everything now.
0: As you should.
1: As I should.
0: It's healthy.
1: BB Rexha. A lot of calls coming in. How many requests did we get for this already?
2: 47,633.
1: This is New Religion. That's a lot of requests.

0: I'm sorry, was that funny?
1: Elvis Duran in the Morning Show.
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0: It's Gary Jones from Elvis Duran and the Power 94 Morning Show. Thank you for waking up with us today. 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

0: inspiring you've been for me for all this time. 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
0: Are we on? Scary.
2: Yeah, we're on.
0: Are we on? I don't even know if we're on. Are we on?
2: No, we're on, but you were telling a story and I didn't want it to end.
0: Well, Scary, I know, but you can't take your hands off the wheel.
2: I'm sorry.
0: Okay, anyway. We can't tell that story. I was telling a story while the song was on, but we cannot repeat that on the air.
2: It was getting juicy.
3: Wait, can we tell it in the podcast or we just can't tell it at all?
0: I can't tell mine.
3: Okay.
0: You can tell yours. So on the podcast today, we're going to talk about which celebrities have been through the studio, and may have had a crush on members of our show.
3: Oh, all right.
0: Or members of our show had a crush on them.
4: Mm. Anyway. I can't wait for this because I just know these dudes in here are going to be like, she breathed. She wanted me. She was totally into it.
0: So make sure you listen to the podcast. We'll get that rolling as soon as the show's over. Hey, a few things. First of all, June 1st. So I'm here in Miami at the Y100 studios and Claudia's here.
4: Yes.
0: June 1st. This is the big day in South Florida, but it should be for the entire East Coast. Tell them why.
4: Because it is the start of the 2026 Atlantic hurricane season.
0: Here we go. Now, Froggy, you've been a Floridian for many years. What does this mean to you?
5: You got to get prepared, like have your stuff ready, like know what you're going to do. Keep an eye on the weather, obviously. The good thing about hurricanes is there's usually a very big warning before they come. You know, a week out, 4 or 5 days out that it's coming. So be prepared. Don't wait until the last minute to get things that you can go ahead and get now. And just stay vigilant and watch the weather, and it lasts from now all the way through November 31st. We can get a hurricane, so be aware.
0: All right. Mm-hmm.
4: Get that tequila ready.
5: Yeah, that's it. That's a big thing. Stuff. When you buy your snacks, don't buy your snacks too soon. You buy your snacks on Monday. The storm's not coming until Thursday. Oh, you're going to eat them all. You're going to be snackless by the time the storm gets there.
3: That's true.
0: Or with me, I'll start drinking that tequila early.
3: Why not? Exactly. It'll be your own Hurricane Elvis.
0: Hurricane Elvis is arriving. All right, so we got that out of the way. Also, I read a great article over the vacation about why it's important, it's necessary to wash clothes after you buy them.
3: Oh, well, yeah.
0: Now, Danielle actually has a great example of why we should. What you found in the pockets when you're trying on some clothes?
3: It was disgusting. I tried on a pair of shorts, and I'm not even going to tell you what store it was in because it wasn't even like a cheap store either. And I was putting the shorts on, and I was like, why is this pocket puffy? I stuck my hand in the pocket, and a snotty, like, nose tissue, it had boogers on it.
2: Yeah!
3: And I was like, what the fuck? And I was like, okay, I didn't even know what to do. I should have probably given those shorts to somebody, but I put them back on the thing. I was so disgusted. I just walked out of the store, went into the bathroom, scrubbed my hands.
4: Yuck.
3: It was disgusting. So yeah, just be careful. I did not buy those shorts.
0: So I mean, will you run into Target and buy some t-shirts and just take them home and you'll just peel them out of the thing and start wearing them
3: Absolutely.
0: Without washing them?
5: All the time.
2: Guilty as charged.
4: Only shirts and stuff, but like if it's, you know, really gonna touch some skin somewhere, like undies. Always wash the undies.
3: Yeah. Always wash your undies.
2: Those are sealed. The undies are sealed.
3: No, they're not.
0: Okay, well, hold on a second. Okay, so I went down the rabbit hole on this one. So, first of all, a lot of these garments come over from overseas, right? I mean, they are imported.
3: Yeah.
0: And so they are in those big ships full of rats and vermin. Okay. They make nests in those underwear that you're putting on. Also, there's manufacturing chemicals sometimes. Textiles often contain leftover substances like formaldehyde and anti-mildew agents and color-fasting chemicals. We want to wash those out.
3: Mm-hmm.
0: And there could be some odors from the factory as well.
3: Yeah. Mm-hmm. Yeah.
0: Wash those out. So I don't know. I wash everything. I don't peel things out of a Hanes.
3: Especially not undies.
0: Bag.
3: Oh my God.
5: I do.
0: You do?
6: I'm gonna give you a scenario though, and you have to pick one option.
0: You ready? Okay. Go.
6: You have a pile
7: of dirty underwear. You are down to level zero. You have no clean underwear. You have option A, old dirty underwear, or option B, brand new underwear out of the package.
0: Or no, option C, just don't wear underwear.
3: Yeah, that's true. That's
7: or option C. All right, I'll give you that one.
3: Turn your underwear inside out and wear the old pants.
5: No,
7: the skid marks going on your pants. Get
4: how dirty is your underwear?
0: I know.
4: How are you willing to roll the dice in the rat
7: piece?
0: I don't know, Nate. I'm afraid to see your underwear. What are you? What are you storing in there?
3: Skid marks.
7: Nobody's answering the question.
0: Skid marks.
4: I would take my old dirty underwear
5: option
4: for
5: B.
4: Sure.
5: Yeah. Option B.
0: Okay. Yeah, because at least I know where it was. I don't want to wear some underwear that's out of a wrapper.
4: I'm not crapping my pants every day, so it's really not that big of a deal.
0: Go back to that stat. How many times do people say they crap their pants every year? What was that, Gandhi?
4: Oh, I don't know what the stat is, but I had a conversation with my friends where they think it's acceptable to crap your pants 3 times a year, and I don't understand where that number comes from.
0: Oh, my God.
4: Nope, because I thought it was 0 times, but they are okay with 3.
0: Okay, well, hold on. What month is this? It's June 1st. I'm up to 2.
4: You gotta be careful these next 6 months.
5: You're past the average. You need to do it. You need to do it like every 4 months. You need
0: I'm
5: to crack
0: kidding.
5: Your pants.
0: I have not pooped my pants in many years.
5: The day is young.
4: I'd like you to know that as we were having this conversation, there was a group of people standing outside our studio windows, just staring at us,
0: I saw
4: and then
0: that.
4: They walked off.
8: they're from Sabra Hummus.
4: Oh,
8: they're here.
0: Oh my God! Well, let's not talk about hummus. When we're talking about this.
8: The thing is, clothes are never the same once you wash them. The second you wash it,
4: it goes to crap.
8: I don't know.
4: That's scary.
8: I like it fresh out the box.
7: I got underwear arriving today. That's what I'm wearing tomorrow.
0: Oh, God.
7: Right out of the package. Right.
0: There's going to be rat poop in there from the tanker.
5: No, there's not.
3: Yeah, you should, if it's going to touch your stuff, you should always wash it.
4: Can you get hantavirus through your butt?
3: Maybe.
0: Oh, my God, I hope I can. No, that's not a good joke. Hunter. We don't want the hunter.
3: No.
0: Not at all. What time is it? I don't even have a clock in here. It's
3: 9:16.
0: Okay, is it time to take a break?
8: No.
7: You want to play a song?
0: Yeah, I do want to hear a song.
4: We never played Closer, did we?
8: No, we did not.
3: Oh, yeah, that's good.
8: Want to do a throwback?
0: Yeah, I would love to. Chiba, while you're looking up the song, let's get into 3 things we need to know from Gandhi. Or did we already do that?
4: No, let's do it.
0: No, okay. Let's do that, then we'll play Closer. Okay, go. You're up.
4: All right. There are new work requirements today for some people who depend on the Supplemental Nutrition Assistance Program, also known as SNAP. Able-bodied people now between the ages of 18 through 65 without dependents must work or attend a work program such as SNAP employment and training at least 80 hours a month to receive those benefits. Previously, the top age was 55. Parents and household members must also now meet the additional work requirements if a dependent child is age 14 or older. Previously, people with children under the age of 18 were exempt. The changes are part of the Big Beautiful Bill, which includes $186 billion in funding cuts to the SNAP program throughout 2034. I know I just listed a lot of things there, but if you are on SNAP, just go check out what the requirements are so that you do not lose it. An experimental drug is apparently doubling the survival rates for people with advanced pancreatic cancer.
0: This is big.
4: This is really big. A new study out in the New England Journal of Medicine found that patients with spreading pancreatic cancer who took the drug reduced their risk of dying by 60% if they had previously had treatment. They lived a little more than 13 months compared to about 7 months for chemotherapy patients. So they're doubling the survival time, and that's huge. We know that pancreatic cancer spreads rapidly and is incredibly deadly. So that's a huge breakthrough. And finally, Google wants to release 32 million mosquitoes into California and Florida. They're calling it part of their debug program. But first, it does need approval from the federal government. The initiative is looking to stop bad bugs with good bugs, all by releasing hordes of sterile mosquitoes to eliminate the ones that carry disease. We know that mosquitoes are the deadliest animal in the world. Google scientists say that their eradication approach uses data analytics, sensors, and automation to scale the sterile insect technique. And those are your 3 things.
0: Earlier this morning, Gandhi's game was music that reminds you of summer. And this song was right there on it. And you know what? It does remind me of summer. Chainsmokers and Halsey and Closer.

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4: From the KTVZ newsroom, I'm Claire Elmer. Happening now, traffic enforcement cameras in Bend are now issuing citations. The cameras are located at Southeast Reed Market Road and 3rd Street, along with Northeast Neff Road and 27th Street, and U.S. Business 97 and Powers Road. Citations will be issued through the mail. In other news, we're expected to learn new details today concerning a deadly accident at Barnes Butte in Prineville. On Saturday, a 25-year-old man fell from a rock formation and died due to his injuries. First responders rushed to perform life-saving measures, but the man was pronounced dead at the scene. As early as today, we're expecting to learn the man's name and possibly more on the tragic accident. Plus, new this morning, the Oregon Parole Board has denied Adam Thomas's release, who is the last of the Redmond Five in prison. Back in 2001, Thomas, along with 4 other teens, killed Barbara Thomas. Adam, Barbara's son, was the oldest of the 5 teenagers charged. He was 18 at the time. The 4 other juveniles involved were released in 2023, their sentences commuted. The parole board saying Thomas had not yet fully come to terms with his role in the brutal crime. For more information on these stories, head to KTVZ.com or visit the KTVZ mobile app.
5: From the Local Alert Weather Center, I'm Jillian Fortner. I'm tracking a warm and dry start to June with mostly quiet conditions this week. Expect plenty of sunshine today with highs in the low to mid 70s. Overnight lows will dip into the upper 30s and 40s under clear skies. The warming continues into Tuesday, bringing highs into the upper 70s and low 80s. Clouds will increase ahead of some rain arriving on Wednesday, but will be drying up again by Thursday. From the Local Alert Weather Center, I'm Jillian Fortner.

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2: So the boogery Kleenex in the pants pocket that Danielle discovered is not proof enough. You need to be washing these clothes when you bring them home. A text came in. One time I thrifted a pair of jeans and I felt something scratchy on my leg when I tried them on. It was a toenail clipping. Yes, Froggy. What's your point now, Froggy? Okay.
3: Because like Nate said, if it's in the package and it's wrapped up, it wasn't tried on and put back in the package.
4: How do you know that?
5: It was in the factory with rats crawling on it.
2: It wasn't born in the package.
3: I don't know, man.
4: Also, I mean, you've seen the way they can get things back into a package and make it look amazing again. So how do you know that somebody didn't get it, not like it, send it back, and it just got repackaged?
5: Let me tell you, if you are returning it, if you're trying it on from Amazon, if you ordered it from Amazon, definitely wash it because
4: it's been
5: I have relatives that have worked there, and what gets returned, and forget about it. Forget it.
4: And then just put back into circulation, like no big deal.
2: People are texting all sorts of things they found in their clothing. Just wash it. That's all you need to do. All right, Danielle.
5: Yes.
2: What do you got going on?
5: All right, so there's new billboards promoting Toy Story 5, and it's a TS and lots of Toy Story clouds. So, of course, people are like, what's going on with Taylor Swift and Toy Story? They're calling it Tay Story. So now we're wondering, because there are 13 cartoon clouds, a number associated with Taylor. You know that, her favorite number, her birthday. Now, Disney has not said anything. Taylor has not said anything. So this is just speculation. Pixar, though, did drop a post yesterday featuring the billboard in question with Jessie doing a little jig. She's the cowgirl from Toy Story, in case you didn't know. But then we have a clue where in the caption it says she's making those moves up as she goes. Now, if you know Taylor and you know her music, you know in Shake It Off, I make the moves up as I go is a big lyric. So we're wondering if that's a little Easter egg thing. Who knows? Like I said, nobody has confirmed it from Taylor's team. Nobody has confirmed it from Toy Story's team. So right now it's just people, you know, wondering. So I don't know. There are some other things out there too that they're talking about with the movie and Taylor, but you know, you can Google all of that. Top five movies this weekend. Backrooms, number one at the box office, $81.4 million. I know this was huge with younger moviegoers. My son Spencer went with all of his friends. It was directed by a 20-year-old YouTube creator, Kane Parsons, and people were loving it. It was a really huge horror movie turnout. Also, Obsession came in at number two over the weekend. HBO's been teasing season three of House of the Dragon, and they're saying bloody and chaotic, but apparently the new trailer, people are saying they're underselling it because the new trailer shows so much death, so much bloodiness. So I don't know, Nate, you might be back in.
3: Okay, good.
5: All right.
3: Amp it up.
5: Season three premiering on HBO June 21st. And you guys remember Paul Rudd and how he played Josh in Clueless, right?
2: Yeah.
5: You know? And he said that when he actually auditioned for the movie, he didn't even know what role he was auditioning for. He was going to audition for a bunch of different roles, and he said he just knew he was going in to read for a part where it was a part for younger people. And he said, we didn't even know what it was for. And then he wound up getting the role of Josh in Clueless, one of my favorite lines. I love Josh.
4: Nice.
5: Third season premiere of 90 Days, The Last Resort. You've got Quiz with Balls, Battle on the Beach, and that is my Danielle report.
2: All right, this is a very interesting phone tap. We played it earlier. We're going to play it again because we play it twice every day. Scary's character, Michael Oppenheimer is his name. He's this relentless phone marketer, I guess. What would you say he does?
6: Yeah, he's a telemarketer. This is Mr. Exactly. Michael Oppenheimer.
2: Well, this is the very first one he ever did. So he's still trying to figure out the voice on this character. So if he sounds a little different on this one, that's why. The very first Mr. Michael Oppenheimer phone tap.
1: Don't answer the phone, Elvis Duran. The Elvis Duran phone tap.
7: This is kind of funny. Actually, it's very funny. Scary did an incredible job, as you're about to hear. This guy named Michael Perry, decided to email us with his phone tap idea. He wanted us to call his mom and be a telemarketer while she's trying to work. Telemarketing people are calling her all the time, driving her nuts. He said if you just go on and on and on, you'll drive her crazy. So Scary, as a telemarketer, called her And before you know it, Michael, the guy who originally sent the email in, gets on the phone and starts yelling at Scary too. He forgets we're calling for his own phone tap.
8: Good afternoon, Major Adjustment.
9: Hello, this is Michael Oppenheimer with the Jersey Gazette Daily Home Journal. How are you today, Mrs.?
8: Good.
9: I'd like to offer you our paper.
8: No, we wouldn't be interested.
9: Oh, yes, but it's $4 per week.
8: No, the owner is not here. This is a business, and we're not interested. Thank you.
9: And this is Michael Oppenheimer with the Jersey Gazette Daily Home.
8: I just said we're not interested.
9: Yeah, you didn't let me finish my sentence.
8: We're not interested.
9: Okay,
8: Thank you.
9: Let me finish with this offer.
8: Good afternoon, Major Adjustment.
9: As I was saying, this newspaper costs $4 per week. Off the newsstand price, we'll give it to you for 50
8: Can
9: cents per day.
10: Mike Perry speaking.
9: Oh, yes. Good afternoon. This is Michael Oppenheimer from the Jersey Gazette Daily Home Journal. We have a newspaper here we'd like to sell you. Was that the missus of the house?
10: No, that's my secretary.
9: Oh, is this a place of business?
10: Yes.
9: Oh.
10: She asked you not to call back.
9: Right. Well, she didn't let me finish with the sentence that
10: That's fine. If she tells you not to call back, don't call back.
9: She just rudely hung up in my face.
10: I don't care.
9: Listen, who am I speaking with, sir?
10: You're speaking with an associate of this company.
9: This is Michael Oppenheimer with the Jersey Gazette Daily Home Journal. You were on our list of people to call today.
10: Take me off your list.
9: No.
10: Who do you work for?
9: This is the Jersey Gazette Daily Home Journal.
10: Jersey Gazette Daily Home Journal. Okay. Come
9: we here. Have an in, we have an introductory offer
10: Can I have
9: of
10: your
9: $4 per week. I am the supervisor for $4 per week, $1.01 off the newsstand
10: price. You're flat out telling me you won't take me off your mailing list and that you're going to call me back tomorrow. Is that what you're telling me?
9: Yes, I am. And if you're not there tomorrow, we'll get you on Monday.
10: Really?
9: Yes.
10: Okay. I will call the Better Business Bureau. Okay. And I will report you.
9: I will take this as a threat.
10: I'm asking you to remove me from your phone calling list, and you refused.
9: So, you have a problem with that, sir?
10: Yes, I do have a problem with that, because you're calling a business, you're taking up my time, and I don't appreciate it.
9: Would you like our copies of the Jersey Gazette Daily Home Journal?
10: No.
9: For this beautiful introductory offer of $4 per week?
10: No.
9: $1.01 off the newsstand price?
10: No, I would like you to stop calling my company.
9: Okay, I'm going to call back again on Monday. Maybe you'll have a change of heart.
10: No, do not call back on Monday. Major Justin Bureau?
9: Oh, yes, this is Michael Oppenheimer with the Jersey Gazette Daily Home Journal.
10: What part of stop calling do you not understand?
9: Excuse me, sir, you're being very rude to me.
10: I you're being rude to me by calling my company over and
9: over
10: again.
9: I just want to sell
10: again.
9: You my paper.
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10: I don't care.
9: Can I please have your name and address?
10: No.
9: And your credit card number, please?
10: No.
9: Do you like sports, sir?
10: Listen, I don't
9: like
10: care.
9: Sports? We've got a great sports section.
10: I don't care.
9: How about the funnies? 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
9: Our paper offers horoscopes, too.
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9: Okay.
11: Who are you on the phone?
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10: Look, my secretary is currently on the phone with the police.
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9: We're located out of Summit, New Jersey.
10: Summit, New Jersey.
9: We're trying to draw up some new business. Sir, for just $4 per week...
10: This is not the way to draw up new business, you ass.
9: Excuse me? You called me an... what?
10: An ass. Major Justin Bureau.
9: For billing purposes, is it Michael Perry with one R or two?
10: Okay. I'm going to file a harassment charge against you. I'm going to call the police, and I'm going to file a harassment charge.
9: Okay. Would you like our email address?
10: Sure. What is it?
9: You could go to our website.
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9: Michael Perry.
10: Yes.
9: Did you not send us an email to call your office and speak to your mom and phone tap her because she hates telemarketers?
10: Yes.
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10: Yeah, thank you. Too funny.
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Pitbull and Lil Jon. That's Damn, I Love Miami. It's right here where, you know, sometimes I do love a Monday. A lot of times I've got a case of the Mondays, but every once in a while I'm just feeling the vibe, and that's my situation today. 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

0: Morgan Wallen with Tate McRae, the collab that got her in a bit of hot water with her fans. Lots of fans of Tate, not so much fans of Morgan Wallen. And so there was a lot of backlash from that collab. I don't know if there's ever going to be another one between those two. We'll have to wait and see. In the meantime, I do know coming up more of your favorites are right here. So stick around. We got more to come just around the corner next.
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Bruno Mars, before that Alex Warren, and David Guetta with the Biebs. Now, just last week, Justin Bieber and his wife Hailey were spotted out on what maybe was sort of a group date with Kendall Jenner, Jacob Vallardi. Like, you know, that had to be some interesting conversations, right? Like, I wish I could have been a fly on the wall. We'll keep you posted if we hear about any more happenings with that group. In the meantime, coming up, here's what's happening here. Benson Boone is on the way, so stay close.

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A one-time opener on the Eras Tour. That is Sabrina Carpenter. Before that, Lady Gaga. And yes, Tay-Tay in the mix as well. Now, I got some kind of disappointing news if you're a Swiftie, because there have been this rumor floating around that Taylor did a song for Toy Story 5 that appears at the end of the film. And unfortunately, the filmmakers are

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0: Ella Langley with Choosin' Texas. We got more great sounds for your Monday. Coming up, I've got an artist who once, wait for it, lost his $260,000 Ferrari for an entire month because he forgot where he left it. Celebrities, they really are just like the rest of us. It's the Biebs. It's obviously the Biebs I'm talking about. He's just around the corner, coming up next.
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0: 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We got all the best sounds for your Monday, so lock it in. 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

Pitbull with Lil Jon. That is a cool vibe, right? It's a collab called Damn I Love Miami. Speaking of cool collabs, coming up an artist who I feel like if you collab with him, it's going to be cool. Like, I don't know how it could not be. I'm talking about Bruno Mars. He's coming up solo, Bruno, just around the corner next.

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0: Not everyone is in love with her 1960s style, but I'm here for it. It's a vibe. And, of course, that track is new music, Die on This Hill. Coming up, more great sounds here. Lock it in. Khalid and Normani team up next. Stay close.
1: Did you know RPA students come from all over Central Oregon?
2: Yeah, I'm from Madras, she's from Sisters, and he's from Prineville.
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0: Light, teaming up with David Guetta. That is Gone, Gone, Gone. 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

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They say you a superstar now, damn, I guess I am. You might be the man, well, that's unless I am. Okay, I'll confess I am.

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2: 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Jeremy Show's Impossible Question.

Taylor Swift, Charlie XCX coming up. Oh, I didn't plan that. I don't think they like each other, but Charlie XCX is next with Speed Drive. Celebrity birthday time. Heidi Klum turns 53 today. Morgan Freeman is 89. Alanis Morissette, 52. Ron Wood, the guitarist for Rolling Stones and one of rock's most recognizable performers, is 79 today. Tom Holland is 30. Who's your favorite Spider-Man? And Willow Shields, actress known for playing in the Hunger Games franchise, is 26 today.

0: Dolly Parton's got a new job. I mean, good grief, she's like Ryan Seacrest. 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It does not say here what she's doing, but something's up. I mean, my gosh, what is she going to buy now? I just hope her health continues to get better because she's a national treasure.
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Dua Lipa and actor Callum Turner reportedly tied the knot in London over the weekend after a whirlwind romance that became one of entertainment's biggest relationship stories. Fans have been flooding social media with reactions after details of the intimate ceremony surfaced. I think everyone's happy for him. I think it's fantastic.

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